0: ELO's Turn to Stone. We've got Alice Cooper on the way next. No More Mr. Nice Guy. This is coming from 1973. There's No More Mr. Nice Guy. No More Mr. Clean. I wonder if the soap got their name from the lyrics of this
1: song. The lyrics of this song? Mm-hmm. I doubt it. But
0: No More Mr. Nice Guy. They say he's sick. He's obscene. Here's Alice Cooper.

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2: Here's a look at your weatherology forecast. Slight chance of thunderstorms tonight, otherwise partly cloudy skies. Lows level off around 67. Easterly winds 5 to 10 miles per hour. Slight chance of thunderstorms tomorrow. High temperatures reach up to 83. Overcast skies. Slight chance of rain showers tomorrow night. Lows dip down to about 63. From the Weatherology Weather Center, I'm meteorologist Paul Trombley. Now back to the vinyl years on KCLY. Right now, 84.
3: The five-man electrical band on the way next. This song actually has a tie to Route 66, which is, of course, celebrating a big anniversary. Is it the 100th? Yeah, anniversary this year. We're going to play Signs, and it was written by the band's frontman, Les Emerson, as he was traveling Route 66, returning to L.A. from Canada. And he noticed all of the big signs and billboards that were obscuring his view of the natural scenery. He wanted to see the countryside and felt like there were so many signs.

That's America with Sister Golden Hair. Hot Chocolate is on the way next with their one big hit, You Sexy Thing. They did have some bigger hits along with that one in the UK, but in the US it was their only top 10 hit. The band that was made up by a couple of British soul band performers who then recruited five other cats to join them, and they ended up with a huge hit with this one.

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2: weather. Here's a look at your weatherology forecast. Slight chance of thunderstorms tonight, otherwise partly cloudy skies. Lows level off around 67. Easterly winds, 5 to 10 miles per hour. Slight chance of thunderstorms tomorrow. High temperatures reach up to 83. Overcast skies. Slight chance of rain showers tomorrow night. Lows dip down to about 63. From the Weatherology Weather Center, I'm meteorologist Paul Trombley. Now back to the vinyl years on KCLY. Currently, it's 82 degrees.
3: 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Mm-hmm. It's called Grand Illusion, released July 7th of 1977. It did have a couple of singles that charted, that were, you know, released and charted, Come Sail Away and Fooling Yourself. But we're going to actually play the title cut
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0: to the 1980s and to November of 1981, in fact, the third studio album called Dare from the Human League, Don't You Want Me, has to be their biggest hit. I don't know that I could name another Human League song.
1: Yeah.
0: Can you?
1: Nope.
0: I don't think they really had much more beyond this, but this was certainly huge in 1981.

0: pretty much the story of my weekend. I was trying to, you know, clean stuff out. Still haven't found what I'm looking for. You too. We have Ozzy Osbourne up next, his debut single from Blizzard of Oz from 1980, Crazy Train. And this one got its name because of a malfunctioning effects pedal that was used by guitarist Randy Rhoads. It was making this chugging sound, and bassist Bob Daisley remarked, "That sounds like a crazy train." And that's where the song
1: well,
0: comes
1: hey,
0: from, according
1: to the internet. Well, hey, you get inspired in many different ways, right?

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0: Here's a look at your weatherology forecast. Slight chance of thunderstorms tonight, otherwise partly cloudy skies. Lows dip down to about 67. Easterly winds, 5 to 10 miles per hour. Overcast skies tomorrow. Slight chance of thunderstorms. Daytime highs approaching 83. Slight chance of rain showers tomorrow night. Lows level off around 63. Mainly cloudy. From the Weatherology Weather Center, I'm meteorologist Paul Frombly. Now back to the vinyl years on KCLY. Currently 80.
1: Bonnie Tyler's lined up with Faster Than the Speed of Night, the album from 1983. Jim Steinman behind this, Bat Out of Hell with Meatloaf and so many others over the years.
2: Yeah.
1: He produced this for Bonnie Tyler. Of course, the Welsh singer had a monster hit with Total Eclipse of the Heart.

0: lady you bring me up. That is the Commodores. I think with Lionel Richie probably on that one, or was that when they had gone without him and he was solo by that time?
1: I think he was solo at that time.
0: Yeah.
1: I really do.
0: Well, speaking of Lionel Richie solo, we have him coming up next with Dancing on the Ceiling. This one was on his third album of the same name, released in 1986.

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2: weather. Here's a look at your weatherology forecast. Slight chance of thunderstorms tonight, otherwise partly cloudy skies. Lows dip down to about 67. Easterly winds, 5 to 10 miles per hour. Overcast skies tomorrow. Slight chance of thunderstorms. Daytime highs approaching 83. Slight chance of rain showers tomorrow night. Lows level off around 63. Mainly cloudy. From the Weatherology Weather Center, I'm meteorologist Paul Frombly. 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Currently 80.
3: With the Cars lined up next with Just What I Needed. 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
8: We're supposed to be in there.
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3: We head backstage on a Monday evening, June 1st, which means it's Ronnie Wood's birthday. He's turning 79 years old today. Of course, member Faces.
0: Right. Mostly known, probably mostly thought of as the Rolling Stones guitarist, rhythm guitarist, and bass guitarist.
3: Yes.
0: But he certainly had a lot of background before he joined the Stones.
3: Exactly. Yeah. So, and we're going to start with that. In fact, he was part of the Jeff Beck group. So we have I Ain't Superstitious. Happy birthday to Ronnie Wood.

Ronnie Wood celebrating a 79th birthday this evening, and we celebrate with him. Of course, he was well known working with Jeff Beck and Rod Stewart in the Jeff Beck Group. Then he and Rod Stewart joined what was the Small Faces. They changed their name to Faces, and Stay With Me and Ooh La La were huge hits for Ronnie Wood, who was very talented. Mentioned earlier, he went from a lead guitarist to a rhythm guitarist.

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0: Here's a look at your weatherology forecast. Slight chance of thunderstorms tonight, otherwise partly cloudy skies. Lows dip down to about 67. Easterly winds, 5 to 10 miles per hour. Overcast skies tomorrow. Slight chance of thunderstorms. Daytime highs approaching 83. Slight chance of rain showers tomorrow night. Lows level off around 63. Mainly cloudy. From the Weatherology Weather Center, I'm meteorologist Paul Frombly. Now back to the vinyl years on KCLY. Right now, 77.
1: A happy 79th birthday today to Ronnie Wood. We've played the early stuff, Jeff Beck Group and Faces, and now we get to the Rolling Stones, which right. He joined that group in 1975.
2: Yeah, he had been recording with them and had actually, even though he was still in the Faces, was touring with Stones
1: yeah.
2: And performing live.

0: Great stuff from the Stones tonight backstage, primarily the Rolling Stones. Mm-hmm. We celebrate Ronnie Wood, his birthday, 79 years old, on this June 1st. We're going to jump ahead to 1993. Rod Stewart recruited him to be his guitarist on the Unplugged show on MTV.
1: Yeah, that was cool.
0: And so they did their version of Having a Party, which actually did some success on the charts in 1993.

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3: weather. Here's a look at your weatherology forecast. Slight chance for storms tonight. Otherwise, mainly cloudy skies expected. Lows around 67. Easterly winds, 5 to 10 miles per hour. Slight chance of thunderstorms tomorrow. High temperatures reach up to 83. Cloudy skies. Slight chance of rain showers tomorrow night, 63. From the Weatherology Weather Center, I'm meteorologist Paul Trombley. Now back to the vinyl years on KCLY. Currently 81.
4: We've been celebrating Ronnie Wood's birthday tonight. He has a June 1st birthday, 79 years old today. And more Stones to finish out the hour. We have Sympathy for the Devil on the way next, which is one that Mick Jagger had written, and they released it on their 1968 album Beggar's Banquet. So I guess, was he a part of this song?
5: No,
4: because he didn't join.
5: I just put in a Stone song.
4: Some extra songs.
5: But certainly, as they've toured, they've played it time and time again.
4: Oh, he's been sure. The guy, yeah.
5: On guitar. I just think this is a cool song, and it was covered by Guns N' Roses for the Interview with the Vampire soundtrack.
4: Oh, yeah.
5: And they did a great job with it, but nothing like the Stones.

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1: Well, howdy there, folks. It is Monday, 10 o'clock here on the night shift. Thanks so much for tuning in to KCLY. I'm Angie Comar. I'll be with you till 6 o'clock tomorrow morning. Let's dive right in. I've got Chicago coming up and the Beatles. Right now, it's George Michael with Faith.

from 1980. That is Ronnie Millsap with Smoky Mountain Rain. Before that, it is Jackson Browne with Stay, and that's exactly what I want you to do. Stay put. I'm going to take a break right now and check the forecast, but I'll be right back. I promise. I've got the Stray Cats and the Steve Miller Band coming up when we return on the night show. Stay tuned.

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0: Here's a look at your weatherology forecast.
1: Lows around 67 tonight under mainly cloudy skies with a slight chance of thunderstorms. Winds out of the east, 5 to 10 miles per hour. Slight chance of thunderstorms tomorrow. Highs level off around 83. Cloudy skies expected. Mainly cloudy tomorrow night. Slight chance for showers, 63. From the Weatherology Weather Center, I'm meteorologist Paul Frombly on 100.9 KCLY. Right now, 79.

0: news this hour from Town Hall. I'm Jason Walker. An appeals court ruling that a Trump administration policy illegally banned transgender troops from the armed forces. The ruling partially upholds a 2025 ruling by U.S. District Judge Ana Reyes in Washington, who concluded President Trump's executive order to exclude transgender troops from the military service violated their constitutional rights. Trump administration is tightening visa policies and immigration controls.
1: The Trump administration is scaling back visa processing operations across Africa as part of a broader effort to strengthen immigration enforcement and tighten screening standards. Under a new State Department plan, nearly 50 embassies and consulates that currently process visas will be consolidated into 20 regional hubs. Administration officials say the move will better focus resources, improve vetting, and help prevent visa overstays. The changes will also maintain services for American citizens overseas. Willie Nelson, The White House.
0: Florida is suing OpenAI, alleging deceptive practices and harm to state residents.
2: The state of Florida has filed a lawsuit against the makers of ChatGPT, claiming the company deceived users and knowingly unleashed a dangerous product. Florida Attorney General James Uffmeyer.
3: We recently filed a monumental civil lawsuit against Sam Altman and ChatGPT for endangering our kids and deceiving parents into believing that this application is safe for use.
2: In April, Uffmeyer opened a criminal investigation into whether ChatGPT offered advice to the gunman who's charged with killing two people last year at Florida State University. I'm Jennifer King.
0: A Utah judge declining a request from the man accused of killing Charlie Kirk to restrict access to his preliminary hearing. More on these stories, townhall.com.
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8: It is great to have you with me tonight on KCLY. I'm Angie Comar here with you on the night shift till 6 o'clock tomorrow morning. Got Boy Meets Girl on the way. But first, England Ann and John Ford Coley. Love is the answer.

0: That song is a look into the life of truck drivers and the long periods of time they spend away from home. It's Eddie Rabbit with Driving My Life Away from 1980. So my hat's off to all the over-the-road truckers and the short-distance haulers as well. My brothers, I had two brothers who were over-the-road truck drivers, and very proud of them and the work they did. Casting Crowns before that with Who Am I? It is 10:40, and it's time for a break. We're going to check that forecast, and I'll be right back with more music by Phil Collins and Joe Cocker. Keep it here on 100.9 FM.
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3: Here's a look at your weatherology forecast.
4: Lows around 67 tonight under mainly cloudy skies with a slight chance of thunderstorms. Winds out of the east, 5 to 10 miles per hour. Slight chance of thunderstorms tomorrow. Highs level off around 83. Cloudy skies expected. Mainly cloudy tomorrow night. Slight chance for showers, 63. From the Weatherology Weather Center, I'm meteorologist Paul Frombly on 100.9 KCLY. Right now, it's 75 degrees.

from the album Big Bam Boom from 1984. That is Out of Touch by Hall and Oates. And it is 11 o'clock. Thanks for tuning in to the Night Shift. I'm Angie Comar. I'll be here till 6 o'clock tomorrow morning. Got the Supremes lined up. And right now it's Waterfront. This is Cry.

0: From 1983, it's Bob Seger's with Even Now. And the Supremes before that with Love Is Here and Now You're Gone. As the way it goes, isn't it? 11:14 here on KCLY, and I have plenty of it to take you up to the midnight hour. Well, all the way up to 6 o'clock tomorrow morning, actually. But we're going to take a break now, and we'll check that forecast. I have Billy Joel and Neil Diamond coming up here on KCLY. Stick around.
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Here's a look at your weatherology forecast. Mainly cloudy overnight with a slight chance for storms. Lows level off around 67. Winds out of the southeast around 5 miles per hour. Cloudy Tuesday, slight chance for storms, 83. Mainly cloudy skies expected Tuesday night. Slight chance for showers. Lows dip down to about 63. From the Weatherology Weather Center, I'm meteorologist Paul Trombley on 100.9 KCLY. Currently, it's 73 degrees.

is going to be okay. I'm Angie Komar, and you're listening to The Night Shift. Sit back, relax, and enjoy.

0: this hour from Town Hall. I'm Jason Walker. Florida Attorney General James Uthmeyer says that state is filing a first-in-the-nation suit against OpenAI.
1: We're here to announce that we recently filed a monumental civil lawsuit against Sam Altman and ChatGPT for endangering our kids and deceiving parents into believing that this application is safe for use. It's clearly not. People are getting hurt, parents are getting deceived, and they need to pay for it.
0: Artificial intelligence company Anthropic is moving toward going public on Wall Street. It's the latest chapter in its rise from a little-known research lab to one of the leading AI companies. Currently, Anthropic is valued at $965 billion. NVIDIA has unveiled a powerful new chip to bring advanced artificial intelligence to Windows laptops and desktops. These super chips, as they're being called, will be powering new personal computer models from brands like Microsoft, Dell, and others, and are set to roll out later in the fall. Well, Britain's economy is under growing pressure, and some leaders are now pointing the finger at Brexit and a number of voters. Critics say they're missing the bigger picture.
2: Conservative analysts note the UK's economic growth since 2017 has roughly matched or exceeded parts of Europe, with Germany lagging behind. They argue stagnation across the region stems from high regulation, costly energy policies, and heavy spending, not Brexit alone, and say recovery may hinge on lower taxes and pro-growth reforms. Ken Lorman reporting.
0: More on these stories at townhall.com.
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7: 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Thank you so much for joining me on The Night Shift. I'm Angie Comar here with you on KCLY till 6 a.m. tomorrow. We've got Elton John coming your way right now. Johnny Cash, this is Folsom Prison Blues.

0: Oogie Oogie by Taste of Honey from 1978. Gotta have that disco music on my playlist every night, of course. Elton John before that with Island Girl. It is 11:38. Let's stop for a break. Grab a drink of water or a drink of something and some snacks. But come on back. I've got Chris Ledoux with Garth Brooks and Heart on the way here on KCLY.
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4: Here's a look at your weatherology forecast. Mainly cloudy overnight with a slight chance for storms. Lows level off around 67. Winds out of the southeast around 5 miles per hour. Cloudy Tuesday, slight chance for storms, 83. Mainly cloudy skies expected Tuesday night. Slight chance for showers. Lows dip down to about 63. From the Weatherology Weather Center, I'm meteorologist Paul Trombley on 100.9 KCLY. Right now, 75.

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From 1973, that is the soft rock duo Seals and Crofts with Diamond Girl. And just like Summer Breeze, it hit number 6 on the Billboard Hot 100 and number 4 on the Adult Contemporary chart. Welcome to the Midnight Hour. Glad to have you with me on the night shift. I'm Angie Kilmar. I'm going to be here till 6 a.m. I hope you'll stay up with me. Got Deep Purple coming up, Sam Cooke, and this one by Lady A.

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0: News this hour from Town Hall. I'm Jason Walker. New developments in the trial of the Charlie Kirk shooting suspect. Here's Jennifer King.
1: In Provo, Utah, defense attorneys for the man accused of killing Charlie Kirk had hoped to keep portions of a preliminary hearing closed during a presentation of evidence. But Judge Tony Graff ruled that the July hearings will be open to the media and the public. The judge says the defense hadn't shown the hearings would prevent Tyler Robinson from getting a fair trial.
2: Much of the evidence the state indicated it intends to offer during the preliminary hearing is already in the public arena.
1: Robinson's charged with aggravated murder and other crimes in the September 10th assassination of the Turning Point USA co-founder. Prosecutors say they intend to seek the death penalty. I'm Jennifer King.
0: Well, the Trump administration taking new steps to tighten visa policies in America.
3: The Trump administration is scaling back visa processing operations across Africa as part of a broader effort to strengthen immigration enforcement and tighten screening standards. Under a new State Department plan, nearly 50 embassies and consulates that currently process visas will be consolidated into 20 regional hubs. Administration officials say the move will better focus resources, improve vetting, and help prevent visa overstays. The changes will also maintain services for American citizens overseas. Willie Nelson, The White House.
0: We are learning more now about an accident several days ago on the East Coast. Court records show a bus driver accused of causing a fatal chain reaction crash in Virginia had been cited twice for speeding in the last 2 years. 48-year-old Jing Shandong of Staten Island, New York, charged with 5 counts of involuntary manslaughter, 1 count of reckless driving. That crash Friday morning on I-95 killed 5 people and injured dozens more. More on these stories, townhall.com.
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6: 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I'm Angie Komar, moving right through this midnight hour with Dr. Hook, Jeffrey Osborne, and Cher. This is If I Could Turn Back Time.

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1: Here's a look at your weatherology forecast. Slight chance of thunderstorms overnight, otherwise cloudy. Lows level off around 67. Winds out of the southeast around 5 miles per hour. Slight chance for storms Tuesday, 83. Slight chance of rain showers Tuesday night. Lows dip down to about 63. Mainly cloudy skies expected. From the Weatherology Weather Center, I'm meteorologist Paul Trombley. Day night, lows dip down to about 63. Mainly cloudy skies expected. From the Weatherology Weather Center, I'm meteorologist Paul Trombley.

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The American rock band Toto with 99 from 1979. And Steve said that he didn't like 99. He said it was one of his least favorite of the band's song, which is why it was really performed after the Hydra tour. Well, I like it. It is 1 o'clock here on KCLY. Thanks for joining me on the night shift. I'm going to be here till 6 a.m. Elvis Presley on the way, Foreigner, and right now, Patrick Swayze.

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3: Here's a look at your weatherology forecast. Slight chance of thunderstorms overnight, otherwise cloudy. Lows level off around 67. Winds out of the southeast around 5 miles per hour. Slight chance for storms Tuesday, 83. Slight chance of rain showers Tuesday night. Lows dip down to about 63. Mainly cloudy skies expected. From the Weatherology Weather Center, I'm meteorologist Paul Trombley on 100.9 KCLY. Right now, 73.

Whitesnake with Here I Go Again, and Leanne Womack before that with Something Worth Leaving Behind. It's 1:36, and you're tuned into The Night Shift. I'm Angie Comar here with you on KCLY till 6 o'clock this morning. I've got Joey D and the Starlighters lined up, Cinderella and Brian Adams. Up next, it's Journey with Send Her My Love.

Here's a look at your weatherology forecast. Slight chance of thunderstorms overnight, otherwise cloudy. Lows level off around 67. Winds out of the southeast around 5 miles per hour. Slight chance for storms Tuesday, 83. Slight chance of rain showers Tuesday night. Lows dip down to about 63. Mainly cloudy skies expected. From the Weatherology Weather Center, I'm meteorologist Paul Trombley on 100.9 KCLY. Right now, 72.

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Good old Johnny Rivers there with Midnight Special. Simon and Garfunkel before that with The Boxer. And we also heard from the Wallflowers at the top at the 2 o'clock hour with Heroes. 2:11 and more music continues here on The Night Shift. I'm Angie Komar, taking you up to 6 a.m. Got Wang Chung lined up, ready to go, Leslie Gore, and right now, Meat Loaf.

Here's a look at your weatherology forecast. Overcast overnight with a slight chance for storms. Lows around 67. Southeast winds around 5 miles per hour. Overcast again Tuesday. Slight chance for storms. Highs level off around 83. Slight chance of rain showers Tuesday night. Lows around 63. Mainly cloudy skies expected. From the Weatherology Weather Center, I'm meteorologist Paul Trombley on 100.9 KCLY. Currently, it's 72 degrees.

0: News this hour from Town Hall. I'm Jason Walker. An appeals court ruling that a Trump administration policy illegally banned transgender troops from military service. Partial ruling upholds a 2025 ruling by U.S. District Judge Anna Reyes. Trump administration is tightening visa policies.
1: The Trump administration is scaling back visa processing operations across Africa as part of a broader effort to strengthen immigration enforcement and tighten screening standards. Under a new State Department plan, nearly 50 embassies and consulates that currently process visas will be consolidated into 20 regional hubs. Administration officials say the move will better focus resources, improve vetting, and help prevent visa overstays. The changes will also maintain services for American citizens overseas.
0: Florida is suing OpenAI. Now, the state is alleging deceptive practices and harm to state residents. More on the story now from correspondent Jennifer King.
2: The state of Florida has filed a lawsuit against the makers of ChatGPT, claiming the company deceived users and knowingly unleashed a dangerous product. Florida Attorney General James Uffmeyer.
3: We recently filed a monumental civil lawsuit against Sam Altman and ChatGPT for endangering our kids and deceiving parents into believing that this application is safe for use.
2: In April, Uffmeyer opened a criminal investigation into whether ChatGPT offered advice to the gunman who's charged with killing two people last year at Florida State University. I'm Jennifer King.
0: Well, search teams are now using excavation machinery to recover bodies following a massive explosion from a stored mining area in northeastern Myanmar. The death toll stands now at 43. More on these stories, townhall.com.
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6: 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Glad to have you with me on the night shift. It is 2:25. We're moving right along. I hope you're enjoying the songs from yesterday to this year on KCLY. Plenty more headed your way to take you up to 6 a.m. Have Boston coming your way and also Nelly right now. Bette Midler with The Wind Beneath.

here's a look at your weatherology forecast. Chance of rain showers overnight. Otherwise, cloudy skies expected. Lows level off around 67. Southeasterly winds 5 to 10 miles per hour. Cloudy skies expected again Tuesday. Chance of rain showers. Daytime highs approaching 83. Slight chance for showers Tuesday night, 64. From the Weatherology Weather Center, I'm meteorologist Paul Trombley on 100.9 KCLY. Currently, it's 72 degrees.

song about being a light in a dark place and being an encouragement to people. That is Thomas Stretton Friends with Be a Light from the year 2020. Also heard from Styx before that with Babe. All right, Babe, more music on the way here on KCLY. I've got a weather update as well. The Everly Brothers coming your way, Michael Bublé, and right now it's Squeeze with Tempted.

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here's a look at your weatherology forecast. Chance of rain showers overnight. Otherwise, cloudy skies expected. Lows level off around 67. Southeasterly winds 5 to 10 miles per hour. Cloudy skies expected again Tuesday. Chance of rain showers. Daytime highs approaching 83. Slight chance for showers Tuesday night, 64. From the Weatherology Weather Center, I'm meteorologist Paul Trombley on 100.9 KCLY. Currently, it's 70 degrees.

0: news this hour from Town Hall. I'm Jason Walker. It is shaping now to be a king-size battle. Florida Attorney General James Uthmeyer says that state is filing a first-in-the-nation suit against OpenAI, alleging deceptive practices and harm to residents from ChatGPT.
1: We're here to announce that we recently filed a monumental civil lawsuit against Sam Altman and ChatGPT for endangering our kids and deceiving parents into believing that this application is safe for use. It's clearly not. People are getting hurt, parents are getting deceived, and they need to pay for it.
0: Artificial intelligence company Anthropic moving toward going public on Wall Street. It is the latest chapter in its rise from a little-known research lab to one of the leading AI companies. Anthropic, currently valued at $965 billion. NVIDIA has unveiled powerful new chips to bring advanced artificial intelligence to Windows laptops and desktops. These super chips will be powering new personal computer models from a number of brands. Britain's economy is under pressure, and some leaders there are quickly pointing the finger at Brexit and voters, but critics say that misses the bigger picture.
2: Conservative analysts note the UK's economic growth since 2017 has roughly matched or exceeded parts of Europe, with Germany lagging behind. They argue stagnation across the region stems from high regulation, costly energy policies, and heavy spending, not Brexit alone, and say recovery may hinge on lower taxes and pro-growth reforms. Ken Lorman reporting.
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That is the folk rock band The Lumineers there with Ho Hey from 2012. We also heard from Van Halen before that with Jump. 3:35 here on KCLY, and I'm not going to ask you to jump. I just want you to stay with me here on the night shift. I'm Angie Komar. I'll be here on KCLY till 6 o'clock playing those great songs from the past to the present. The Alan Parsons Project coming up. And Nazareth right now. This is Love Hurts.

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Here's a look at your weatherology forecast. Chance of rain showers overnight. Otherwise, cloudy skies expected. Lows level off around 67. Southeasterly winds 5 to 10 miles per hour. Cloudy skies expected again Tuesday. Chance of rain showers. Daytime highs approaching 83. Slight chance for showers Tuesday night, 64. From the Weatherology Weather Center, I'm meteorologist Paul Trombley on 100.9 KCLY. Right now, it's 72 degrees.

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Canadian artist Andrewes Joachim. That is better. He's better known as Andy Kim with How'd We Ever Get This Way from 1968. It's 4 o'clock here on KCLY. I'm Angie Komar. You're tuned in to The Night Shift. I'll be here till 6 o'clock. I hope you'll stay up with me. I've got the Beatles coming up and the Four Tops right now. Kiki D, I've got the music.

Here's a look at your weatherology forecast. Chance of rain showers overnight. Otherwise, cloudy skies expected. Lows level off around 67. Southeasterly winds 5 to 10 miles per hour. Cloudy skies expected again Tuesday. Chance of rain showers. Daytime highs approaching 83. Slight chance for showers Tuesday night, 64. From the Weatherology Weather Center, I'm meteorologist Paul Trombley on 100.9 KCLY. Right now, it's 72 degrees.

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1: News this hour from Town Hall. I'm Jason Walker. New developments in a major trial. Here's Jennifer King.
2: In Provo, Utah, defense attorneys for the man accused of killing Charlie Kirk had hoped to keep portions of a preliminary hearing closed during a presentation of evidence. But Judge Tony Graff ruled that the July hearings will be open to the media and the public. The judge says the defense hadn't shown the hearings would prevent Tyler Robinson from getting a fair trial.
3: Much of the evidence the state indicated it intends to offer during the preliminary hearing is already in the public arena.
2: Robinson's charged with aggravated murder and other crimes in the September 10th assassination of the Turning Point USA co-founder. Prosecutors say they intend to seek the death penalty. I'm Jennifer King.
1: Public policy expert Matthew Continetti says anti-Semitism is a huge problem for the Democrats.
4: I think it's coming from a few places. One is the woke movement, the socialist movement, the reduction of everybody into oppressor and oppressed, and jamming the Israeli-Palestinian conflict into that paradigm where all of a sudden Israel becomes the oppressors and the Palestinian become the oppressed, and no logic or evidence can dissuade people of that.
1: Continetti making his comments this week on the Salem Radio Network. Court records show a bus driver accused of causing a fatal chain reaction crash in Virginia had been cited twice for speeding in the last 2 years. 48-year-old Jing Shandong has been charged with 5 counts of involuntary manslaughter and 1 count of reckless driving. That crash early Friday morning on I-95 killed 5 people and injured dozens more. Artificial intelligence company Anthropic moving toward going public on Wall Street. It's the latest to rise from being a little-known lab to a leading AI company. More on these stories, townhall.com.
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9: I'm back with you on the night shift. We're in the middle of the 4 o'clock hour, and I have more of their favorites coming up, including Randy Newman and Joe Cocker. Right now, it is The Clash. Should I stay or should I go?

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Here's a look at your weatherology forecast. Chance of rain showers overnight. Otherwise, cloudy skies expected. Lows level off around 67. Southeasterly winds 5 to 10 miles per hour. Cloudy skies expected again Tuesday. Chance of rain showers. Daytime highs approaching 83. Slight chance for showers Tuesday night, 64. From the Weatherology Weather Center, I'm meteorologist Paul Trombley on 100.9 KCLY. Currently, it's 70 degrees.

That is Buster Poindexter with Hot, Hot, Hot from 1987. It is 5 o'clock here on KCLY. Thanks for joining me on the night shift. I'm Angie Komar. I'm going to be here for another 60 minutes playing those favorites that you enjoyed way back when, the current hits as well. Rupert Holmes coming your way right now. Jesse J with Domino.

Released in 1971, that is Cat Stevens with Moon Shadow. Rupert Holmes before that with Escape, the Pina Colada song. Of course, we all know that one. It is 5:14 here on KCLY. You're tuned in to The Night Shift. I'm Angie Komar. It's time for a break. We'll check that forecast and come right back with more of your favorites, Keith Urban and Asia, lined up here on The Night Shift. Stay tuned.

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2: Here's a look at your weatherology forecast. Chance of rain showers today. Otherwise, cloudy skies expected. Daytime highs approaching 83. East winds 8 to 15 miles per hour. Slight chance of rain showers tonight. Lows level off around 64. Partly cloudy skies. Slight chance of rain showers tomorrow. Highs around 84. A mix of clouds and sun. From the Weatherology Weather Center, I'm meteorologist Paul Frobley on 100.9 KCLY. Right now, 70.

0: Breaking news this hour from Town Hall. I'm Rich Thomason. He has spoken with Israel's prime minister and senior Hezbollah officials in Lebanon, and President Trump says both sides have agreed to dial back the fighting that threatens U.S.-Iran peace talks. Hezbollah in Lebanon has often fired rockets into northern Israel. It's making life for residents there almost unbearable.
1: A normal person cannot stand the crazy situation we have here. So only with drugs a person can continue on functioning here.
0: Russia attacked Ukraine with a barrage of missiles and drones overnight, killing at least 11 people, injuring dozens, trapping many others, that according to Ukrainian officials. The state of Florida is suing OpenAI, alleging it disregarded, even covered up, serious risks to young people posed by ChatGPT. The BBC's Lily Jamali is in San Francisco.
2: OpenAI disputes those allegations. In a statement, they said that they are an industry leader when it comes to protections and policies. They pointed us to some tools that they've developed to keep kids safe, as well as some features that enable parents to monitor their kids' use of ChatGPT. But there's long been accusations against big tech companies, including now OpenAI, that they are trying to take the onus of responsibility off of themselves and place it onto parents and families when things go wrong.
0: The Los Angeles mayor's race and the California governor's contest, among the most closely watched of today's primaries in half a dozen states. Secretary of State Rubio returns to Capitol Hill today, the first of 2 days of hearings. State Department's annual budget request is the issue, although Rubio is expected to be questioned about a whole host of issues. On Wall Street, Dow futures are down 197 points. NASDAQ futures 11 points higher. More on these stories at townhall.com.
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6: All right, I'm back with you on the night shift. More music continues as we get through this bottom half hour, 5 o'clock. Shaggy on the way right now. Poison here on the night shift.

0: That is the Beach Boys with Help Me Rhonda. Shaggy before that with Angel. It's 5:43 here on KCLY. That's going to do it for me. My time with you has come to an end. Thanks so much for hanging out with me overnight. I'll be back tonight at 10 o'clock. I hope you'll tune in then to hear your favorites on KCLY. A few more songs taking you up to 6 o'clock, and I'm going to leave you with this parting thought for your Tuesday. You know, no one warned me that once I got older, the weather app would be a crucial part of my daily routine.
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0: 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Take a deep breath. 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Mm.

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1: And that is a Tuesday morning. Good morning, Rocky Downing and with you. Let's take a look at that forecast for today. Cloudy and a high of only 83, so a bit cooler. Again, clouds. There is a slight chance of showers through the day, 20% chance something could pop up. Otherwise, clouds, 83 degrees, 100.9.

It's Dire Straits, Sultans of Swing. Taylor Swift before that. Blue Swede is on the way. You'll be hooked on a feeling. Right now it's the Stones, Beast of Burden, KCLY.

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2: A chance for some late afternoon showers or thunderstorms between 4 and 5 p.m. They're talking about very specific 40% chance something could pop up. Isolated, it sounds like. Cloudy, otherwise, a high of 82 today. Right now, the temperature is 71 degrees on a Tuesday morning. If you listen to the Vinyl Years last night, backstage, 9 o'clock, we celebrated Ronnie Wood, the guitarist for, bassist, I should say, for the Rolling Stones for a long time. But he started out with Jeff Beck and Rod Stewart's a little something like this called I Ain't Superstitious, the Jeff Beck group. Ronnie Wood turned 79 yesterday. We'll look back at this date in history just a little bit after 6:30. At 100.9.

0: Mr. Misunderstood, that is Eric Church here at KCLY. Getting set to look back at this date in history, being brought to you by McGee Roofing and Patterson's Health Mart Pharmacy and Radio Shack.
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Look back at this date in history. June 2nd is here on a Tuesday morning. We start on this date in 1835. P.T. Barnum and his circus begin their first tour of the U.S. 1896, Guglielmo Marconi received a patent for his newest invention. We love Guglielmo Marconi. He invented the radio. Also today, 1928, employees at Kraft created a processed specialty cheese. They would call it Velveeta. In 1964, the Rolling Stones kicked off their first American tour at a high school football stadium in Massachusetts. 1989, Dead Poets Society, directed by Peter Weir, of course starring Robin Williams and Ethan Hawke, premiered in the U.S. on this date. 2004, Ken Jennings began his 74-game winning streak on Jeopardy. And in 2017, Wonder Woman, directed by Patty Jenkins, released. It would go on to earn over $100 million in North America. Its opening weekend, a record for a female director. Birthdays include Stacy Keach, 85 years old. Jerry Mathers, Beaver on Leave It to Beaver, he's 78. Dennis Haysbert, he played President David Palmer in 24, 72 years old. Dana Carvey, 71. Justin Long from Dodgeball, Live Free or Die Hard, 48 years old. Wayne Brady, 54. And comedian Joe Coy turns 55 today. Your music note, 1967, Capitol Records released the Beatles album, Sgt. Pepper's Lonely Hearts Club Band in the U.S. It is their first album with identical track listings in both the U.S. and the U.K. It goes to number one for 15 weeks, released on a June 2nd.

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3: Now time for the market recap for this Monday, June 1st. July corn down 2¾ at 444, September down 3 at 452¾, and December down 2½ at 472½. July Kansas City wheat down 2¾ at 647, September down 3 at 658½, and December down 3½ at 673½. July's Chicago wheat down 1¾ at 608¾, September down 2¼ at 621¼, and December down 2½ at 640½. July soybeans down 6 at 1180¾, August down 5¼ at 1185, and September down 2½ at 1178½. July soybean meal down 330 at 326.50, August down 230 at 321.80, and September down 160 at 318.20. July soybean oil up 137 at 79.09. August up 144 at 77.53, and September up 143 at 76.09. In the livestock futures, June live cattle up 78 at 249, August up 155 at 240.60, and October up 190 at 232.32. August feeder cattle up 312 at 351.55. September up 332 at 348.67, and October up 327 at 345.30. June lean hogs down 82 at 95.02, July up 35 at 99.85, and August down 75 at 97.60. In the oil futures, West Texas crude up 4.47 at 91.83, gasoline up 4 cents at 3.07, and heating oil up 14 cents at 3.64. And that's been the market recap for this Monday, June 1st. I'm Lexi Bates.
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3: Now time for the local closing grain report for this Monday, June 1st. Central Valley Ag of Clay Center, wheat down 3 at 587, corn down 3 at 389, milo down 3 at 344, soybeans down 6 at 1091. Homesteaded Grain of Wakefield, wheat down 3 at 587, corn down 3 at 389, soybeans down 6 at 1091. Central Valley Ag of Leonardville, wheat down 3 at 587, corn down 3 at 389, milo down 3 at 339, soybeans down 9 at 1086. Central Iowa of Greenleaf, wheat down 3 at 587, corn down 3 at 389, milo down 3 at 339, soybeans down 6 at 1091. Leopard Grain of Green, wheat down 3 at 588, corn down 3 at 388, milo down 3 at 342, soybeans down 4 at 1091. Farmers Co-op of Morganville, wheat down 3 at 587, corn down 3 at 384, milo down 2 at 334, soybeans down 6 at 1080. MKC of Longford, wheat down 3 at 592, corn down 3 at 358, milo down 3 at 329, soybeans down 6 at 1072. Farmers Cooperative Hanover Branch, wheat up 7 at $6, corn down 2 at 405, milo unchanged at 342, soybeans down 4 at 1103. Cloud County Co-op of Concordia, wheat down 3 at 602, corn up 7 at 399, milo down 3 at 354, soybeans up 4 at 1069, soybeans up 4 at 1096. Viterra of Abilene, wheat down 3 at 617, corn up 7 at 423, milo down 4 at 383, soybeans up 12 at 1109. ADM Milling of Abilene, wheat up 2 at 617. And that's been the Local Closing Grain Report for this Monday, June 1st. I'm Lexi Bates.
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0: It's going to be a cloudy sky today with a high of 82, and we'll see a chance of rain in the afternoon, kind of isolated showers. Late afternoon, early evening maybe would be the best shot, it looks like. Cloudy and high near 82 degrees. Overnight, slight chance of showers early tomorrow morning. 64 that low this evening. Partly sunny, 84 tomorrow. Slight chance of showers. Kind of a slight chance hanging around through the week and weekend, but partly sunny skies. And mid-80s, it looks like, for the most part throughout the period. Right now, humidity is 89%, a light breeze at 3 miles per hour, the temperature at 71 degrees. Headed toward news, coming up at 7 o'clock this morning. Leading us there is music from the boys from Canada, eh? It's April Wine. In 1981, they released Nature of the Beast was the name of the album. Just Between You and Me was a huge hit, and in the rock tracks, this one from that album, 1981 April Wine. It's Sign of a Gypsy Queen, 100.9.

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I'm Rocky Downing, inviting you to join me Sunday nights from 7 to 9 p.m. It's KCLY's Classy Country. 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
5: And now the Daily News Drop. Wall Street kicked off June with another strong session as all three major indices finished higher and near record territory. The Dow gained 45. The S&P 500 added nearly 20 points, while the NASDAQ composite climbed 105. Investors shrugged off those rising oil prices and Middle East tensions, instead focused on artificial intelligence and technology stocks. NVIDIA helping lead the rally, gaining more than 6% after unveiling new AI-powered products. MGM Resorts was the day's top performer, surging more than 16%. And today, investors will be focused on the Job Openings and Labor Turnover Survey, or JOLTS, due out this morning. The report is one of the Fed's favorite guides and could influence future interest rate moves. Apple wants to disrupt the eyewear market. The company's next CEO, John Ternus, is making this a priority. Bloomberg is reporting Apple plans to launch its line of smart glasses by the year 2027, aiming to capture a share of the $200 billion eyewear market. Data from the National Association of Insurance Commissioners found that the five largest home insurers closed 45% of insurance claims last year without payment. The Wall Street Journal is reporting insurers are tightening up their claims criteria, raising deductibles, and changing payout language. A year in an American nursing home can cost more than a house, depending on where you live. Using data from the Genworth Cost of Care Survey, the median annual cost of nursing home care shows Alaska ranks highest at nearly $334,000 for a semi-private room, while Texas remains among the least expensive at roughly $68,000. Honey has become quietly the sweetener of choice for many Americans who see it as a healthier alternative to high fructose corn syrup. Americans purchased $1.6 billion worth of honey during a recent 12-month period, marking a 10% rise over the prior year. Walmart getting into the restaurant delivery game. Some Spark delivery workers now field orders from in-store restaurants like McDonald's. It's the latest expansion for Walmart's delivery operations. The scramble for electricity has become the gold rush beneath the AI boom, creating enormous financial value and enormous risk if demand falls short. Some examples include Bloom Energy. It's a niche energy player whose tech can deliver on-site power fast, and it saw its stock price skyrocket more than 1,200% over the past year. GE Vernova booked $2.4 billion in electric equipment orders for data centers in the first quarter of this year alone, more than it made all of last year in equivalent sales. Its stock has gone up about 60% this year. Some farmers are making more posting about farming than farming itself. The Wall Street Journal reports this is helping farms weather weak crop prices. The top social media farm accounts have millions of followers, and big ag brands pay to be featured in those videos. New Bank of America research shows that younger workers experience greater wage growth after switching jobs than those who remain in their positions. Gen Z saw the biggest increase, with after-tax wages growing four times as much as those of their counterparts who didn't switch jobs. Older workers and top earners are better off staying in their roles, researchers found. Workers ages 55 and up now make up a quarter of the workforce. That is the fastest growing age group. However, AARP reports they are the most affected by layoffs and age discrimination. The cover letter may be headed for the job search graveyard. Business Insider says hiring managers are now ignoring cover letters because AI can generate polished versions in just seconds. Google, Amazon, Cisco, and McKinsey have dropped cover letter requirements. Instead, job seekers are being asked to focus on their resumes, skills tests, and referrals. One hiring executive says AI has made cover letters so similar that they no longer help in identifying the best candidates. I'm Jeff Vaughn. That's your Daily News Drop.
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6: Last week, the Kansas Department for Children and Families announced the distribution of Sunbucks benefits for families whose children have been approved for the 2026 program. Eligible families will receive a one-time $120 benefit per child, which will be loaded onto an existing EBT card or issued on a new card mailed directly to the household. DCF said benefits will be distributed in batches organized by the last name of the head of household. Families who have not received an approval notice but believe they qualify can still apply online at Sunbucks application portal. Applications must be submitted by 5 p.m. on August 31st. Officials also reminded recipients to be on alert for EBT skimming devices when using benefits. Card activity and purchases can be monitored through the EBT Edge mobile app or at the EBT Edge website. More information about EBT card services is available at the DCF website. A new report shows 50% of Kansas is experiencing some level of drought, with Southwest and Central Kansas experiencing extreme dryness. This is a big jump from May 2025, when just 1% of the state was in severe drought. Adam Allgood is with the National Weather Service Climate Prediction Center. He says the coming summer heat means it's unlikely to improve soon.
9: It's difficult for precipitation to really keep up with the demands of the soil and the plants.
6: The dry conditions have been gradually increasing over the last 4 months. The former mayor of Coldwater, Kansas, could potentially be released from immigration detainment as soon as this week. Kaylin Moore with the Kansas News Service reports.
10: Joe Ceballos, the twice-elected mayor of Coldwater, had a hearing yesterday on his release from an immigration detention center. His immigration lawyer successfully negotiated a $3,000 bond, and his release is pending. The Department of Homeland Security can still appeal the ruling to keep him detained. Ceballos was asked to report to a detention facility in Wichita in late April, following his voting fraud case where he pleaded guilty to a misdemeanor of voting without being a citizen. For the Kansas News Service, I'm Kaylin Moore in Liberal.
6: And that was a look at your news across the state. Don't go anywhere. I'll be back with your local news.
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15: It's time to take a look at your news across the KCLY community. 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Family Physicians is offering free school entry for preschool and kindergarten age children and sports physicals through September 30th. Participating clinics reside in Clay Center, Lynn, Riley, Clyde, and Glasgow. The visit will be treated as a well-child visit, so it is covered by most insurance plans. Those who do not have well-child visits in their plan or who don't have insurance won't be charged for the visit. Families do not have to be a patient of family physicians to benefit, nor is a follow-up obligation required. Concussion screenings are not part of the visit. Visit the family physician's website for more information and to sign up. The Abilene Convention and Visitors Bureau has received a $25,000 trail town grant from the Sunflower Foundation to improve the Iron Horse Trail. This grant will add amenities, wayfinding, and make trails safer to use. Julie Roller Weeks, director of the Convention and Visitors Bureau, said that amenities matter when it comes to using the trails and that small improvements can make a big difference in comfort, accessibility, and overall enjoyment. She also noted that for rural communities, trails offer safe places for people to walk and bike away from highways, traffic, and farm equipment. These improvements are also intended to drive economic growth in the city and surrounding county. Weeks said that the trails are increasingly becoming tourism drivers, particularly for communities located along regional and destination trail systems. Visitors traveling for cycling, walking, running, or outdoor recreation spend money on lodging, restaurants, fuel, shopping, and attractions. The Trail Town certification has already begun, while planning and design work for the restroom project are expected to move forward as partnerships and logistics are finalized. The plans for K-State University's redesign of the Kauffman Commons patio were finalized this May. Katie Chandler, a graduate student in architecture at K-State, designed the patio in collaboration with engineering firm Schwab Eaton. She had certain goals in mind for the Renew project.
16: Through that research, I learned that students and faculty really wanted more outdoor spaces that allowed them to spend time outside, including doing studying, recreation, and just connecting with each other outside. My goal was to incorporate all of those things into a master plan and then narrow it down to a more specific site for this project.
15: Chandler's minor studies also played a role in her design.
16: I actually have a minor in well-being, so something that I've been prioritizing in my design efforts throughout school, and then I will continue to do that throughout my career. And so I really just wanted to make sure that whatever space we're creating improves and enhances the well-being of K-State students and faculty.
15: She says the final design promotes both social interaction and accessibility.
16: It also provides opportunities for more group study. So human interaction is also a really big factor in well-being, so it'll be promoting that as well. Another thing that we wanted to focus on was making sure that it's accessible to people regardless of ability or identity. So we've made sure to incorporate things that work with that as well.
15: Construction on the patio will begin shortly after the school year concludes and continue through early fall. And that's your news across the KCLY community. If you have any news tips that you think would make a good story, submit them to regional@kclyradio.com.
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21: Graveside services for 50-year-old Benjamin Geckel will be held at 10:30 a.m. Wednesday, June 3rd at Prospect Hill Cemetery north of Blue Rapids. A celebration of life will be from 5 to 8 p.m. today, Tuesday, June 2nd at the brewery in Washington. Memorials for Benjamin Geckel are established to be designated later and can be sent in care of Ward Funeral Home. Services for 86-year-old Janice Marshall will be held at 1 p.m. Wednesday, June 3rd at Neil Schwensenrook Funeral Home. Visitation will be from 12 p.m. until service time. Memorials for Janice Marshall may be made to the Stillwell United Methodist Church and can be sent in care of the funeral home. Services for 76-year-old Stanley Oldie will be held at 10:30 a.m. Friday, June 5th at St. Paul Lutheran Church in Clay Center. Visitation will be from 3 to 7 p.m. Thursday, June 4th at Neil Schwensenrook Funeral Home with the family greeting friends from 5 to 7. Memorials for Stanley Oldie may be made to the Stan Oldie Memorial Fund to be designated later and can be sent in care of the funeral home. Memorial services for 70-year-old Diana Powell will be held at 2 p.m. Friday, June 5th at Anders Feifley Funeral Home. Memorials for Diana Powell may be made to USD 378 Food Service Program and can be left in care of the funeral home. Services for 86-year-old Eudora Peterson will be held at 10 a.m. Saturday, June 13th at Concordia First United Methodist Church. Visitation will be from 1 to 7 p.m. Friday, June 12th at Nutter Mortuary in Concordia with family present from 5 to 7. Memorials for Eudora Peterson may be made to the Concordia First United Methodist Church or Frank Carlson Library and can be sent in care of the mortuary.
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2: Good morning. It is time to look at your KCLY weather forecast on this Tuesday morning. We'll see cloudy skies throughout the day. There is a 40% chance late afternoon for some isolated showers or thunderstorms. Cloudy, a high near 82, southeast winds at 5 to 15, gusts to 20. Overnight, 64 the low, a slight chance early tomorrow morning, and then a slight chance up until mid-morning, it looks like, as well tomorrow. A high of 84, partly sunshine. 30% chance of showers Thursday afternoon, otherwise partly sunny, 86. Thursday night, a 50-50 chance. Friday, slight chance, turning partly sunny, 88 for a high. 30% chance that Friday night. Saturday afternoon, slight chance of showers, partly sunny, 86 in the forecast. Showers likely Saturday night. And then Sunday, a 50% chance, but also calling for partly sunny skies and a high of 85. Currently at KCLY, humidity 87%, hardly a hint of wind. The current temperature is 72 degrees.
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2: Good morning. Hi, once again, everyone. Rocky Downing with a look at your KCLY Sports. It is a Tuesday morning look. It's being brought to you today by the Blue Valley Insurance Agency. The Big 12 is making some noise in the NCAA Women's College World Series. Texas Tech knocked off number one Alabama last night to close out a semifinal that stretched to a second game. The 2-0 shutout win sets up a rematch of last year's title round against number two Texas, the defending champions. Texas beat number seven Tennessee twice to survive elimination and reach its third straight championship series. It was once again for 11th-ranked Texas Tech, the Topeka, Kansas native Najari Kanade, who came away with a huge performance in the circle. She would go seven innings, just two hits allowed, one walk. And Texas Tech broke through in the fourth inning when Jasmine Burns homered to center field. They added an insurance run in the seventh inning. The championship series, Texas Tech against Texas, will start tomorrow night at Oklahoma City at 7 p.m. The Kansas City Royals got off the snide after six straight losses. Lane Thomas hit a grand slam in the first inning and went on to win it 9-2 at the Cincinnati Reds, Kansas City's 23rd win of the season. Just their fourth win in the last 20 games played, but at least they got one on the right side of that record, 23-37 now in the season. Noah Cameron takes the hill for the Royals against the Reds' Andrew Abbott tonight. That is a check of the sports on this Tuesday morning, brought to you today by the Blue Valley Insurance Agency.
4: Mom, I just took another large order for some potato rolls for our family reunion next week.
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8: And that translates into every aspect of our life, in particular, stepping into the lives of vulnerable children and families. And when I think back on what Jesus has done for us, he steps into our story and he changes our story, past, present, and future. All of it becomes new. Our past no longer defines us. Our present reality is new and shifted, full of security. Our future trajectories are full of hope. And on a similar level, we step into the stories of families and children, and we say, it doesn't always have to be like this.

0: purpose. And you can live today with a security of knowing you are fully loved. And you can live today also with a hope for what the future can look like.
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4: It's time for the Downing Report. Here's Rocky Downing.
5: My guess is you consider yourself pretty resilient. I think we in the Midwest are resilient people. So you may not need any strategy to be resilient, but maybe some reminders can't hurt. A world-renowned expert on resiliency offers three secrets to resilient people. Number one, know that suffering is part of life. It's going to happen. Doesn't mean resilient people go so far as to welcome it, but they do know tough times will come. They seem to know that suffering is part of every human existence. Knowing this stops you from feeling discriminated against when challenges arrive. Secondly, they say to choose where you are directing your attention. Carefully choose, in fact. Resilient people have a habit of realistically appraising situations, and typically they manage to focus on the things they can change and accept the things they can't. Tough to do sometimes, though, isn't it? And they say, ask yourself, quote, is what I'm doing helping me or harming me, unquote. A question that can be applied to so many different situations and maybe should be applied more often than we actually do. Also, in my opinion, resilient people will have a terrific Tuesday. I'm Rocky Downing.

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0: from the 1984 album named 1984. That's Jump from Van Halen. Before that, music from Morgan Wallen. A little help from Florida Georgia Line. Norman Greenbaum, Spirit in the Sky, Jay Ferguson, Toby Keith, and Willie Nelson together on this Tuesday morning. Right now, we check in with the Kansas Sports Spotlight being brought to you by Metalark.
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0: The Kansas Sports Spotlight takes a shine on 2-1A softball state championships. St. Mary's Colgan comes away with the state title, their first since 2021. They finished the season at 27-3. The path to the state title saw St. Mary's Colgan come in as a 5-seed and knock off 4-seed Inman 9-4. Number 1-seed Dexter Cedarvale won 7-3 over Central Heights in the opening round. And then St. Mary's Colgan would deliver a 7-0 shutout to advance to the championship. The other side of the bracket, 2-seed Mission Valley, a 5-0 shutout of Rossville, put them into the semifinals. Thomas More Prep fell to Uniontown. That's a 6-3 upset. Uniontown then fell to Mission Valley 2-0. Due to weather, there was not a third-place final game. But the championship game came down to a St. Mary's Colgan shutout again, 5-0 over Mission Valley. St. Mary's Colgan, the 2-1A softball state champion in the Kansas Sports Spotlight.
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0: 100.9 KCLY. A slight chance of showers, maybe a thunderstorm, isolated pop-up late afternoon, they're saying. Otherwise, cloudy and a high of just 82 degrees. Right now, it is 71 degrees here on a Tuesday, June 2nd. On the way, one of the early hits from Prince, I Want to Be Your Lover. Right now, it's from the Foreigner 4 album, Jukebox Hero, KCLY.

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4: Cloudy skies are the forecast, as we've mentioned, 82 for high this afternoon, so a touch cooler. Right now, the temperature 73 degrees. They're saying a slight chance, a 40% chance late afternoon for some isolated showers. There is a big mass of rain moving through Lincoln, Ellsworth County. It is drawing toward the south, so it may slide to maybe just getting a bit into Ottawa County. It's nothing severe, but some heavy rains in that area. Doesn't look like it'll affect much of the KCLY community, though. High of 82, 73 right now. So cooler today. And A Cool Love is on the way from Pablo Cruz from 1981. It's a cool kind of love. KCLY.

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3: 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Happy birthday wishes to Ty Fitzenmeyer, Skylar Steckline, Tucker Jackson, Deb Leiby, and Stacy Long. And if you're celebrating, we hope that you have a terrific Tuesday as well. Your calendar, June 2nd.

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3: Will he offer me his jaws?
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3: Yes.
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3: Yes.
2: I bet you say that to all the boys.

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0: 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I'm Mark Merrill with today's Family Minute. 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Here's another one. 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
5: Good morning.
4: A little cloudy outside this morning.
5: It is, yeah.
4: It's actually been some rain. They're not calling for a slight chance late afternoon, mm-hmm. between 4 and 5.
5: Okay, to be more specific.
4: They're pretty specific. Mm-hmm. But there has been some rain off to the south and east, like in Lincoln, Ellsworth County, and it almost gets to Ottawa County, and then it just...
5: falls apart.
4: Yeah. So yeah. They're getting pretty good rain, though, in some of those areas, Barton and Rice County as well this morning. So
5: yeah.
4: There's your weather update.
5: Well, good for them.
4: Mm-hmm. Exactly.
5: Okay, we start off this morning with a garage sale. That is Saturday from 9 to 5, Sunday from 10 to 5. That's at 1103 Arbon Street. In Clay Center, miscellaneous items, softball items, and clothing. Again, 1103 Arbon Street, Saturday and Sunday.
4: And the number here, 632-3771, to bring something on today's show.
5: Here's a large multifamily garage sale that is June 5th, 8 to 5, and June 6th, 8 to 4. Rain or shine at 101 Peterson Drive in Leonardville. And all kinds of items listed on the website. You can check it out. There is some furniture, Tupperware, kitchenware, dog kennel, bedding, clothing, and more. Again, June 5th, 8 to 5, June 6th, 8 to 4.
4: Hi, you're on the air.
6: Yeah, this is, I called in yesterday about the five small eight tires and wheels, 21 inch, and a guy called and he's listening, called back. I didn't quite get his number. 785 556-5829, and that's those small eight wheels and five of them, tires and wheels. 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
4: All right, thank you. 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
5: Here's a garage sale that is Friday 1 to 6, Saturday 7 to 1, multifamily sale at 336 West Lincoln in Clay Center. 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
4: Are you excited for the World Cup?
5: Oh, you know, I didn't think I really was, but because there's been so much media coverage over it, now I'm just kind of curious about it enough that I think I will watch some of
4: at least some of it.
5: The
4: interest is, you know, a lot of people banked on this being this supernova event, and it would just like a fever cover the U.S.
5: Right, right.
4: And it's not really been that.
5: Turning out.
4: I know when we flew out to Nag's Head. And then coming back in through Kansas City, it was, they had a whole vent area about the World Cup and FIFA and, you know, merchandise and a lady sitting there ready to answer questions. And there weren't many people that I saw milling around.
5: Yeah.
4: Of course, at that point, you're kind of trying to get to your car or get to your plane.
5: Right.
4: So I don't know. Anyway, the trend is saying that it's just not the interest they thought they would get. In fact, over half of those surveyed through the U.S., were not interested at all.
5: Really?
4: I mean, I'm kind of interested.
5: Yeah.
4: I'm just not a real soccer fan to begin with.
5: I was going
4: to
5: say, I'm not a fan. I don't know names of players or things like that, you know, in order to follow it. But
4: Maybe
5: I'll probably kind of
4: learn, as it
5: learn
4: goes along.
5: Some of that. Mm-hmm.
4: It runs from June 11th, so it's almost here, through July 19th. And Canada, Mexico, U.S. Will be hosting those different events. So, anyway.
5: Yeah.
4: For soccer fans, I mean, it's got to be exciting to have this coming in your back door.
5: Well, it's kind of an Olympics type thing, you know, where maybe I don't know a lot about it, but in the course of kind of paying attention, now I'll learn something about it.
4: Yeah, exactly.
5: So
4: it'll be coming to Kansas City, of course. More of Listeners Classified coming up.
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5: Here's somebody wanting to buy a few good quality big round brome bales at 785-293-2285. That's 293-2285.
4: Also, that item has been sold. We were notified. So I'll jump ahead to the final item, which is small walnut trees about 2 feet tall to give away. They'll dig them up. You bring the container. And that number is 632-3298. 632-3298 would be the number. Another sports note, I'm sure you... Did you watch any of the Texas Tech game?
5: Yes.
4: Yeah.
5: Yes, we did.
4: Najari Kanade, Topeka, Kansas own.
5: Yeah.
4: Stud again. She pitched the seven innings of shutout, and now they get their rematch with Texas for the World Series.
5: Yeah.
4: That'll start tomorrow night, in fact.
5: So. We've been watching the College World Series, actually a lot of the games this week. So.
4: Pretty cool stuff.
5: And then it was... revealed today, I don't know if you saw it, but Jordy Fromm, who was Jordy Ball, and she pitched for Oklahoma, and when they won their championship, and then she transferred back home to Nebraska. She got married. She's Jordy Fromm now. She just pitched through they were in the World Series, but they lost over the weekend. Revealed she was 3 months pregnant.
4: Oh, wow.
5: She's got a baby due in December. So here she was out there pitching. Yeah, 3 months pregnant, so pretty impressive.
4: It'll be an anxious baby.
5: No, yeah, definitely.
4: For sure. You know, speaking of that, just real quickly, another note, I just saw this morning. Major League Baseball, the American League, has four teams with a winning record, all of the American League. National League has 11.
5: Wow.
4: With a winning record.
5: Hmm.
4: So there's a great imbalance there.
5: There really is.
4: That's interesting, I thought. Royals aren't helping things out at all.
5: No.
4: They did win last night, though.
5: Did they win last night? I tuned in once over the weekend and just watched the very end of their game, and they literally went from having like a three-run lead to losing the game with a walk-off in the bottom of the ninth. I thought I shouldn't have tuned in and watched. I think I'm bad luck.
4: No, it's not you, James.
5: I don't know.
4: It's just the Royals themselves. But anyway, they broke a six-game losing skid with their win last night. This morning's Listeners Classified has been brought to you by FNB Washington, Clay Center Housing Authority, and Patterson's Health Mart Pharmacy and Radio Shack.
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4: Expect clouds today, high of 82. That's quite a bit different.
5: Yeah, a little cooler.
4: Southeast winds 5 to 15, gusts to 25. There's kind of slight chances each day this week for showers, but also partly sunny skies are called for. So I think they're going to be isolated and scattered probably at best. Right now, 75 degrees here on a Tuesday morning. A little Tuesday trivia coming our way from Jamie Bloom.
5: All right. I've got one for you here that I'm going to give you a couple names.
4: Okay.
5: And see if you can tell me which band they were a part of.
4: Okay.
5: Are a part of.
4: Okay.
5: All right. Paul Hewson and David Evans. Now, they don't go by that in their band. They go by other names. Paul Hewson and David Evans are both members of, is it Steely Dan? Is it U2? Or is it AC/DC? Did they have multiple choice?
4: It's not Steely Dan.
5: It's not.
4: I can rule that one out because I know the members of that band. Who are the other two?
5: U2 or AC/DC?
4: I'm going to say U2.
5: It is U2.
4: Because The Edge had to have had a real name at some point in his life.
5: Bono and The Edge are actually named Paul Hewson and David Evans.
4: Interesting.
5: I would not have known that, but...
4: Well, it was process of elimination.
5: Right.
4: And then The Edge obviously would have had a different name, given name, growing up.
5: You would think.
4: So you would think. Yeah, true. True, that's not necessarily the case in all
5: not
4: situations.
5: Always.
4: A little U2 for you. What do you have a request for?
5: Oh, gosh.
4: U2? How about, what's the one you like that's with B.B. King?
5: Yeah, that's the one I was going to try to, I can't remember the name of it, though.
4: When Love Comes to Town.
5: That's a good one.
4: U2.
5: Let's do that one.
4: Great one. Here it comes.

0: We know there are days you can feel a bit underappreciated, but know this, here's how we feel about you.
1: Whoa, this is amazing. Whoa, unbelievable.
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0: Lainey Wilson's Grease here on a Tuesday morning. Styx and U2 with B.B. King before that. Right now, we turn it over to look into news.
1: Breaking news this hour from Town Hall. Amrit Thomason. He has spoken with Israel's prime minister and senior Hezbollah officials in Lebanon, and President Trump says that both sides have agreed to dial back their fighting that has threatened U.S.-Iran peace talks. Hezbollah has frequently fired rockets into northern Israel, making life for residents there almost unbearable.
2: A normal person cannot stand the crazy situation we have here. So only with drugs a person can continue on functioning here.
1: Russia has attacked Ukraine with a barrage of missiles and drones. Happened overnight. At least 18 people killed, dozens injured, many more trapped, according to Ukrainian officials. State of Florida is suing OpenAI, alleging it disregarded, even covered up, serious risks to young people posed by ChatGPT. The BBC's Lily Jamali is in San Francisco.
3: OpenAI disputes those allegations. In a statement, they said that they are an industry leader when it comes to protections and policies. They pointed us to some tools that they've developed to keep kids safe, as well as some features that enable parents to monitor their kids' use of ChatGPT. But there's long been accusations against big tech companies, including now OpenAI, that they are trying to take the onus of responsibility off of themselves and place it onto parents and families when things go wrong.
1: President Trump has tapped Federal Housing Finance Director Bill Pulte as acting director of national intelligence, filling the vacancy left by Tulsi Gabbard's departure. Secretary of State Rubio back on Capitol Hill today, the first of 2 days of hearings. Watching Wall Street, stocks narrowly mixed. The Dow is down about 174 points. The NASDAQ, 2 points higher. The S&P, 8 points in the red. More on these stories, townhall.com.
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0: That's Luke Combs here on a Tuesday morning. 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
4: Now time for a market update for this Tuesday, June 2nd. July corn down 5 at 439, September down 5.25 at 447.5, and December down 6.25 at 466.25. July Kansas City wheat down 13.75 at 633.25, September down 13.75 at 644.75, and December down 12.75 at 660.75. July Chicago wheat down 8.25 at 601.5, September down 8 at 613.25, and December down 8 at 632.5. July soybeans down 16.75 at 1164.25, August down 16.5 at 1168.5, and September down 11.5 at 1167. July soybean meal down 80 cents at 325.70. August down 1 at 320.80, and September down 90 cents at 317.30. July soybean oil down 141 at 77.68. August down 129 at 76.24. And September down 124 at 74.85. In the livestock futures, June live cattle down 110 at 247.90. August down 112 at 234.47. And October down 137 at 230.95. August feeder cattle down 305 at 348.55. September down 285 at 345.82. And October down 262 at 342.67. June lean hogs down 57 at 94.45. July down 127 at 98.57. And August down 107 at 96.55. And that's been the market update for this Tuesday, June 2nd. I'm Lexi Bates.
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0: Clouds this morning and clouds expected for the day ahead. It's going to be a high this afternoon of 82 degrees. Again, cloudy skies in that forecast. On the way, music from the Rolling Stones. They made their concert debut on U.S. soil on this date in 1964 in Massachusetts. 1964 was the start of that British invasion. In fact, we'll visit that tonight backstage, 9 o'clock during the Vinyl Years, which of course is on from 6 to 10 each weeknight. Join us, Jamie Bloom and I, in the Vinyl Years. One of the songs they performed was their cover of Route 66 in 1964, The Stones.

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Zach Brown Band out in the middle, Blood, Sweat, and Tears. Before that, music from Green Day and Neil Diamond's coming up. This is Air Supply's Even the Nights Are Better, 100.9.

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Here's a look at your weatherology forecast. Slight chance for storms today. Otherwise, overcast skies. Highs around 82. Southeasterly winds 8 to 15 miles per hour. Partly cloudy skies tonight. Slight chance of thunderstorms. Lows level off around 64. Slight chance of rain showers tomorrow. High of 84. Partly cloudy. From the Weatherology Weather Center, I'm meteorologist Paul Trombley on 100.9 KCLY. Right now, it's 77 degrees.

0: It's the group Missouri and Hold Me. Before that, Rush, right now we will check in with Town Hall News, being brought to you by Neil Swinson Rook Funeral Home.
1: At Neil Swinson Rook Funeral Home, we're not just here for the final chapter. We're here to make it uniquely yours. Our caskets are like the VIP section of the afterlife, complete with embellishments that say, "This was one extraordinary soul." We offer panel inserts to honor professions, heartfelt moments, military service, or an inside joke. I'm Preston Rook, your guide to a farewell as one of a kind as your family. Let's create a memorable tribute that made your loved one unforgettable.

0: news this hour from Town Hall. Amrit Thomason. Primary day in a half dozen states today, and that includes in California, where there's a high-profile governor's race and the closely watched L.A. mayor's contest. Job openings climbed to 7.6 million in April. The labor market looking resilient despite economic fallout from the Iran war. Six people killed, a mass shooting in Muscatine, Iowa.
1: The adult male suspect had left the residence prior to law enforcement's arrival, but was quickly identified as Ryan Willis McFarland, 52 years, Muscatine, Iowa. Officers located McFarland on the riverfront trail near the pedestrian bridge. While talking to Ryan Willis McFarland, he took his own life.
0: Police Chief Anthony Key says it's believed that all of the victims were related to McFarland. Those protesters involved in recent anti-ICE rioting in Newark, New Jersey, turns out at least some of them are not locals, not from New Jersey or New York, not even from the East Coast.
2: New revelations about who is actually demonstrating outside the federal facility where some extremely violent criminal illegal aliens are being held. The Department of Homeland Security says some of the anti-ICE protesters on scene causing chaos in Newark, New Jersey, have come all the way across the country from Portland, Oregon. 21 protesters arrested last week after video shows them assaulting federal officers, and at least another 20 people arrested Sunday. Laura Winters reporting.
0: Bill Pulte is President Trump's choice for interim National Intelligence Director, filling the vacancy left by the departure of Tulsi Gabbard. Same time, Pulte keeps his job as director of the Federal Housing Finance Agency and chair of mortgage giants Fannie Mae and Freddie Mac. On Wall Street, the Dow is up 71 points, the Nasdaq ahead 63. More on these stories, townhall.com.
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5: How significant is the threat and how many people does it affect? These are the two questions that our KCLY severe weather coverage is built around. Our severe weather team will provide listeners with details and warnings if a storm is approaching or a tornado has been spotted. 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

One of the many hits, Richard Marx in the 80s and 90s, Angelia. Andy Grammer before that. 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KCLY.

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Here's a look at your weatherology forecast. Slight chance for storms today. Otherwise, overcast skies. Highs around 82. Southeasterly winds 8 to 15 miles per hour. Partly cloudy skies tonight. Slight chance of thunderstorms. Lows level off around 64. Slight chance of rain showers tomorrow. High of 84. Partly cloudy. From the Weatherology Weather Center, I'm meteorologist Paul Frobley on 100.9 KCLY. Right now, 77.

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Here's a look at your weatherology forecast. Slight chance for storms today. Otherwise, overcast skies. Highs around 82. Southeasterly winds, 8 to 15 miles per hour. Partly cloudy skies tonight. Slight chance of thunderstorms. Lows level off around 64. Slight chance of rain showers tomorrow. High of 84, partly cloudy. From the Weatherology Weather Center, I'm meteorologist Paul Frobley on 100.9 KCLY. Currently, it's 79 degrees.

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0: This is Steve Knopfinger, and it's time for your market update on this Tuesday, June 2nd. In the grain futures for corn, July is down 3 1/4 at 440 3/4. September is down 4 1/4 at 448 1/2. And December is down 5 3/4 at 466 3/4. For the Kansas City wheat, July is down 13 3/4 at 633 1/4, September is down 13 1/2 at 645, and December is down 12 3/4 at 660 3/4. In the Chicago wheat, July is down 7 1/4 at 601 1/2, September is down 6 1/2 at 614 3/4, and December is down 6 1/2 at 634. For the soybeans, July is down 13 1/4 at 1167 1/2. August is down 13 at 1172, and November is down 7 1/2 at 1182 1/4. For the soybean meal, July is down 10 cents at 326.40. August is down 30 cents at 321.50, and September is down 30 cents at 317.90. For the soybean oil, July is down 77 at 78.32, August is down 75 at 76.78, and September is down 69 at 75.40. In the livestock futures for live cattle, June is down 142 at 247.60, August is down 187 at 238.72, and October is down 215 at 230.17. In the feeder cattle, August is down 372 at 347.82, September is down 375 at 344.92, and October is down 367 at 341.62. For the lean hogs, June is up 62 at 95.65, July is up 155 at 101.40, and August is up 97 at 98.57. And that's been a look at your markets on this Tuesday, June 2nd.
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0: Here's a look at your weatherology forecast. Slight chance for storms today. Otherwise, overcast skies. Highs around 82. Southeasterly winds 8 to 15 miles per hour. Partly cloudy skies tonight. Slight chance of thunderstorms. Lows level off around 64. Slight chance of rain showers tomorrow. High of 84. Partly cloudy. From the Weatherology Weather Center, I'm meteorologist Paul Frobley on 100.9 KCLY. Currently 81.
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6: Hi, this is Kyle Bauer with Plain Talk with the girl that has been to New Mexico, right?
7: Mm-hmm. I have, yes.
6: But has she had the breakfast that New Mexico is famous for, Jamie Bloom?
7: I don't know. What is that?
6: Huevos Rancheros.
7: No, that would have been what Caleb ordered in the restaurant.
6: There you go.
7: Jamie would have ordered the French toast or the pancakes, probably. Side of bacon.
6: In New Mexico.
7: Probably.
6: Yes.
7: Yeah.
6: All right.
7: But Caleb would have been excited. He'd have been all over that.
6: Oh, yeah. It's my favorite. And in fact, I will order it sometimes when I'm not even at a Mexican restaurant. Sometimes people will show that. But I had the worst one ever in the last month, and I can't remember where it was.
7: Where you were. Hopefully that person's not listening. He's like, yeah,
6: well, I hope
7: that.
6: You are. I'm not going to call you out by name.
7: So remind me like exactly what it is. I know it's, okay. You know, Southwest type dish.
6: Basically, you fry two eggs, mm-hmm. sunny side up.
7: Okay.
6: And then you put it on a tortilla that you put on the grill.
7: Mm-hmm.
6: And then you put cheese and, oh, the big question in everything in New Mexico is red or green.
7: Sauce?
6: They'll just look at you. No,
7: okay.
6: They don't say that. They just say red or green.
7: Red or green, okay.
6: And you're supposed to know.
7: But that's what they mean.
6: Uh-huh. What, yeah, you're supposed to know. And now mm-hmm. I can't remember which one's hotter than the other one.
7: I think green's hotter than
6: red. I think
7: red.
6: It is, too. So
7: Caleb likes green
6: so
7: sauce.
6: So as soon as you order, they say red or green. And you say, and if you don't answer, they get really perturbed because you're supposed to be ready to answer.
7: You're supposed to know, right.
6: Uh-huh. So usually huevos rancheros on the tortillas on the plate, and it's kind of, I'll call it fried.
7: Mm-hmm.
6: And then you've got refried beans, and then cheese, and the whole thing is covered with red or green sauce.
7: Sauce.
6: And sometimes it's covered with chili as well. But this one, their grill was too hot. They forgot it was on there.
7: Mm.
6: I mean, I could have made a Frisbee out of this thing. You know, it was just so overcooked. So anyway, I'm just still upset. I'm still
7: well,
6: upset about the whole thing.
7: Really,
6: because my mouth was watering like it is right now. And then here came this, over-fried cow patty.
7: Uh-huh.
6: So... Okay, New Jersey, though. You ever been to New Jersey? Just across the bay from New York to the west.
7: Yeah, and I don't... See, I've only been to New York one time, and I don't believe that we went to
6: New
7: Jersey.
6: You might have flown into Newark, which a lot of people do, and then it's because it's right there across the bay.
7: I went to New York on a bus.
6: Okay,
7: well... This was a youth trip.
6: From where?
7: from Hutchinson, Kansas.
6: Well, you went through New Jersey.
7: Did we go through? Well, I was probably, you know, typical youth group. We were probably sleeping. Probably didn't even notice it. So,
6: yeah. So anyway, I bet you did. Maybe. So did, but you probably didn't have the Garden State favorite of Taylor ham / pork roll. Okay.
7: Oh,
6: I don't even know what
7: Taylor
6: this is.
7: Ham pork roll.
6: It, over its favorite egg and cheese sandwich, was what is called the meat inside it. Taylor ham is those to the north, and pork roll is those on the south. So it appears it's an egg sandwich with egg and ham and cheese. So I like egg sandwiches. I used to eat them all the time. I don't know why I quit.
7: That is the one thing that I will, if I get a savory breakfast, it'll be like a bacon, egg, and cheese biscuit.
6: Okay.
7: I'll order that at McDonald's sometimes.
6: The reason I prefer an egg sandwich to a biscuit is a lot of times a biscuit breaks apart.
7: Yeah, but see, I like that part of it. I like
6: that it's okay
7: crumbly.
6: Unless you're driving down the road at 60 miles an hour.
7: Yeah, it's hard to drive and eat one.
6: Yeah.
7: That is very true.
6: Cause, so then if I'm going to do that, I have to stop taking my shirt off because otherwise I'm going to have grease stains down the front of my shirt, driving down the road, no shirt on. And everybody sees me goes, oh, he must be eating a bacon, egg, and cheese biscuit.
7: Yeah. So did you hear that Google wants to release 32 million mosquitoes in Florida? Did you hear the story?
6: No, I did not.
7: They want to release these in Florida, 32 million mosquitoes. They're requesting permission to release them. They're genetically modified mosquitoes to combat the spread of mosquito-borne diseases. This plan is part of a broader strategy to reduce populations of what's known as the Egyptian mosquito, which are known carriers of viruses, I don't know, Zika and Dengue or something like that. The project involves releasing male mosquitoes that have been engineered to produce offspring that do not survive to adulthood.
6: It's a pretty common way to deal with insects. Mostly insects only mate once and then they lay their eggs and die.
7: Yeah.
6: Well, the eggs are all sterile.
7: Yeah.
6: So very soon they'll
7: die. Says the Florida Keys Mosquito Control District, did you know that's existed, is reviewing the proposal. Do we have a mosquito control district around here?
6: Yeah. Used to be Chris Melius. He would drive around with with his Mr. And he would miss the parks and that sort of thing to take.
7: That's right.
6: But now that he's retired, I don't know who is the guy in charge of
7: the... Who our mosquito control district is anymore.
6: Right. And I wonder if the replacement was handpicked by Chris or if it was a group of scientists somewhere that picked the guy.
7: Might be. Speaking of studies and experiments, a recent study reveals that pigeons may rely on their livers to navigate, suggesting a novel method of magnetic sensing. Researchers discovered this was at the University of Bonn, which I don't know.
6: That's in Germany.
7: Is it? Okay. Discovered that specialized immune cells in the liver, which break down red blood cells and store iron, may help the birds orient themselves. Of course, pigeons are known for their remarkable homing abilities.
6: Right.
7: Yes. Capable of flying hundreds of miles in a single day. Scientists have long speculated about how these birds detect magnetic fields, considering options like their eyes or their beak or their inner ear, but this study points to their liver as the critical organ in the navigation process.
6: Well, we had a guy on the front porch yesterday on KFRM that talked about this. He's been an ornithologist for quite a long time, and he talked about the electromagnetic fields, and people have asked him, it's like, well, so if you could have one thing that you would change about your body, or I mean, this isn't exactly how the question went, but basically he said, oh, I absolutely would want to see what birds see on their homing ability with those electromagnetic, because you know, they will migrate for thousands of miles, and sometimes they're not very big birds and migrate for thousands of miles, and he would just love to see what they're seeing in order that they do that, because it appears it's a huge mystery and nobody knows. And now we have the liver theory. So I have seen many people navigate by their liver on Saturday night.
7: They look for things
6: that will damage their liver the most and go there on Saturday night.
7: Yes. And if you had to navigate using your liver, you might be in trouble. Erin Brockovich, you remember her?
6: Uh-huh, I do.
7: You know, she's actually, I think, from Lawrence, Kansas, if I remember right, or went to school in Lawrence, Kansas.
6: It, I think she has a Kansas connection anyway.
7: Yeah, she does, yes. So she, just last week, she introduced a crowdsourced map to track the AI data centers across the U.S.
6: Okay.
7: It's known as the Brockovich AI Data Center Reporting Site. It lists existing centers, those that are under construction, and proposed locations. They're flagged in different ways, and I got on and looked at this.
6: You did?
7: Mm-hmm. Users have flagged more than 2,700 sites with a significant number located in Texas. The website is BrockovichDataCenter.com. Of course, she is known, if you don't remember the movie, she was an environmental activist, legal consultant, best known for her role as exposing a major groundwater contamination case.
6: Now, it was a movie, but it was a true story.
7: It's a true story, yeah. But a lot of people, right. I think you saw the movie, and that's right. How you knew about her. But so I looked up, I just was curious on Kansas, and most of the ones shown in Kansas on this map are just listed as community reported, which means that they have been reported as proposed or that someone's looking into it. They're not existing or under construction. They're just listed as community reported. It says data submitted by concerned residents across the U.S. about AI data centers. So anyway, if
6: so
7: you
6: it may
7: look
6: or may
7: at
6: not
7: it,
6: be true. Somebody might have just made
7: right,
6: it
7: up. Right.
6: One of the most telling things that I heard about the planned data centers was some guy I saw on television or heard or whatever about 2 months ago said that, like, if a data center is going to be built, they will apply in like five locations, and they're not even necessarily close to each other.
7: Right.
6: And so technically that is five in the planning stage, but only one of them is going to be built.
7: Right.
6: So as soon as that one is decided on, the other four disappear.
7: Mm-hmm.
6: So it isn't necessarily, and they use the number 5,000 in the planning, or there is 5,000 in the planning, but probably less than 1,000 that would be built.
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12: And now the Daily News Drop. Wall Street kicked off June with another strong session as all three major indices finished higher and near record territory. The Dow gained 45. The S&P 500 added nearly 20 points, while the NASDAQ composite climbed 105. Investors shrugged off those rising oil prices and Middle East tensions, instead focused on artificial intelligence and technology stocks. NVIDIA helping lead the rally, gaining more than 6% after unveiling new AI-powered products. MGM Resorts was the day's top performer, surging more than 16%. And today, investors will be focused on the Job Openings and Labor Turnover Survey, or JOLTS, due out this morning. The report is one of the Fed's favorite guides and could influence future interest rate moves. Apple wants to disrupt the eyewear market. The company's next CEO, John Ternus, is making this a priority. Bloomberg is reporting Apple plans to launch its line of smart glasses by the year 2027, aiming to capture a share of the $200 billion eyewear market. Data from the National Association of Insurance Commissioners found that the five largest home insurers closed 45% of insurance claims last year without payment. The Wall Street Journal is reporting insurers are tightening up their claims criteria, raising deductibles, and changing payout language. A year in an American nursing home can cost more than a house, depending on where you live. Using data from the Genworth Cost of Care Survey, the median annual cost of nursing home care shows Alaska ranks highest at nearly $334,000 for a semi-private room, while Texas remains among the least expensive at roughly $68,000. Honey has become quietly the sweetener of choice for many Americans who see it as a healthier alternative to high fructose corn syrup. Americans purchased $1.6 billion worth of honey during a recent 12-month period, marking a 10% rise over the prior year. Walmart getting into the restaurant delivery game. Some Spark delivery workers now field orders from in-store restaurants like McDonald's. It's the latest expansion for Walmart's delivery operations. The scramble for electricity has become the gold rush beneath the AI boom, creating enormous financial value and enormous risk if demand falls short. Some examples include Bloom Energy. It's a niche energy player whose tech can deliver on-site power fast, and it saw its stock price skyrocket more than 1,200% over the past year. GE Vernova booked $2.4 billion in electric equipment orders for data centers in the first quarter of this year alone, more than it made all of last year in equivalent sales. Its stock has gone up about 60% this year. Some farmers are making more posting about farming than farming itself. The Wall Street Journal reports this is helping farms weather weak crop prices. The top social media farm accounts have millions of followers, and big ag brands pay to be featured in those videos. New Bank of America research shows that younger workers experience greater wage growth after switching jobs than those who remain in their positions. Gen Z saw the biggest increase, with after-tax wages growing four times as much as those of their counterparts who didn't switch jobs. Older workers and top earners are better off staying in their roles, researchers found. Workers ages 55 and up now make up a quarter of the workforce. That is the fastest growing age group. However, AARP reports they are the most affected by layoffs and age discrimination. The cover letter may be headed for the job search graveyard. Business Insider says hiring managers are now ignoring cover letters because AI can generate polished versions in just seconds. Google, Amazon, Cisco, and McKinsey have dropped cover letter requirements. Instead, job seekers are being asked to focus on their resumes, skills tests, and referrals. One hiring executive says AI has made cover letters so similar that they no longer help in identifying the best candidates. I'm Jeff Vaughn. That's your Daily News Drop.
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14: It's Trish Sloboda with KCLY, and it's just afternoon, and it's time to take a look at your news across the state. 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Several Kansas state agencies and private organizations are working together to help protect older adults from scams and financial abuse during World Elder Abuse Awareness Month in June. Groups involved include the Kansas Department for Children and Families, the Attorney General's Office, the Kansas Department of Insurance, aging and disability organizations, legal services providers, banks, and healthcare representatives. The organizations will host educational presentations in six Kansas cities: Topeka, Pittsburgh, Olathe, Hayes, Garden City, and Wichita. Topics will include financial scams, fraud prevention, and information about durable power of attorney documents. The presentations are designed for seniors, caregivers, and family members. A virtual option will also be available for those who cannot attend in person. For presentation dates, times, and locations, visit the DCF website. A Kansas group is providing grants for programs aimed at treating substance abuse. Kansas Fights Addiction oversees 75% of opioid settlement funds that come into the state. More than $4 million is available in grants. Programs that use either community health workers or peer recovery are eligible. These programs help people transition from clinical treatment to everyday life. For example, these can include health workers assisting with housing. Alyssa Nava with Kansas Fights Addiction says peer counseling has become an important treatment.
15: With the peer side of things, there really is this additional component where they're able to provide that connection and guidance from their own lived experience.
14: The grants are open to most organizations or cities. More information is at sunflowerfoundation.org. The deadline to apply is June 26th. Climate change is bringing more hot days with high humidity to parts of Kansas. As Harvest Public Media's Celia Yopis-Jepson reports, days like that can be a health risk.
16: Compared to the 1970s, Kansas City now gets 11 more days of humid, hot weather per year. Topeka gets 16 more days. That's according to Climate Central, a nonprofit focused on climate change. It says the combination of heat and humidity makes it harder for the human body to cool itself by sweating. This can be dangerous for people who work outside, for older adults, and for people without access to air conditioning. Climate change is driving an increase in humidity because a warmer atmosphere can hold more moisture. I'm Celia Yopis-Jepson, Harvest Public Media.
14: U.S. Senator Jerry Moran praised the announcement that 39 Kansas hospitals and healthcare providers will receive $79.1 million in the first round of funding from the Rural Health Transformation Program. The program is funded through the Federal Centers for Medicare and Medicaid Services and managed in Kansas by the Kansas Department of Health and Environment. Senator Moran helped create the Rural Health Transformation Program through legislation passed last year. The program is designed to help rural hospitals and healthcare providers identify their biggest challenges and invest in solutions that improve care and strengthen their operations. Kansas is expected to receive $222 million during the program's first year, making it the sixth largest recipient of funding. Over the next 5 years, Kansas healthcare providers could receive about $1 billion through the program. And that was a look at your news across the state. Don't go anywhere. I'll be back with your local news.

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5: 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From now through the end of July, St. Paul's Episcopal Church's Kids Cafe in Clay Center is open to provide hot meals for children aged 1 through 18. Monday through Friday, meals can be picked up in the alley just south of Wendy's between 12 and 1 p.m. No income guidelines are required. Deacon Pastor Carolyn Garwood said the program includes a nutritionally balanced hot meal with either a meat or meat substitute, fruits, vegetables, a bread product, and a carton of milk. Each weekday, a chef prepares the meals in the church's kitchen while volunteers gather and hand out the meals, which can be picked up by the parents. The only requirement is to have the children with them for the first pickup so volunteers know how many kids are in a family. Some children also walk and pick up meals on their own. Last year, the organization served between 75 and 100 meals each day. Kids Cafe is federally funded, paid by the Department of Ag via the Kansas State Department of Education. Garwood prepares paperwork and returns it to the Children's Nutrition Welfare for reimbursement. In addition, Garwood and all volunteers have undergone training, which is also documented and turned into the state. Every Tuesday for the last year and a half, Neighbor to Neighbor Abilene has loaded their cargo van with food items and hygiene products before traveling to a different town in Dickinson County. This mobile unit brings items found in brick-and-mortar food banks to anyone in need.
6: Anybody from the surrounding area can come. No questions asked. We just have you fill out a little form that asks your ages and how many are in your family.
5: There are also no limits to what the unit can offer. The mobile unit travels to Woodbine, Hope, Enterprise, and Solomon the first four Tuesdays of every month. And if there happens to be a fifth Tuesday in a month, they travel to industry. Times and locations are listed on the Neighbor to Neighbor Abilene website.
6: Each Tuesday of the month in surrounding areas in Dickinson County, we take our van, which is a cargo van, and we have a cooler in there. And then we also bring canned goods, fresh produce, and then we do hygiene items.
5: The group accepts donations of food and hygiene products at any time during their regular business hours. And those interested in volunteering as a hospitality aide on the mobile unit can call the office for more information. Yesterday, the city of Manhattan temporarily suspended hourly parking rates for the Aggieville parking garage. Registration and daily parking rates are expected to be temporarily suspended as well, while Morrow Street construction is underway. Over the last 2 weeks, the parking stalls have been restriped. The parking stalls, which had been 90-degree angle parking, will become angle parking face down on the exterior, while interior stalls will be at a 90-degree angle and 1 foot wider. City commissioners have voted to eliminate hourly fees, park mobile registration, and nose-in parking requirements, along with adding a 48-hour parking time limit within the Aggieville parking garage. The changes will reduce garage parking capacity from 453 to 400. Morrow Street construction will likely last at least through 2027. Once the project is complete and construction is mostly complete in the district, the city will present a broader parking plan for the business district, nearby neighborhoods, and City Park for the City Commission to consider. 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
5: Graveside services for 50-year-old Benjamin Geckel will be held at 10:30 a.m. Wednesday, June 3rd at Prospect Hill Cemetery north of Blue Rapids. A celebration of life will be from 5 to 8 p.m. today, Tuesday, June 2nd at the brewery in Washington. Memorials for Benjamin Geckel are established to be designated later and can be sent in care of Ward Funeral Home. Services for 86-year-old Janice Marshall will be held at 1 p.m. Wednesday, June 3rd at Neil Schwensenroek Funeral Home. Visitation will be from 12 p.m. until service time at the funeral home. Memorials for Janice Marshall may be made to Stillwell United Methodist Church and left in care of the funeral home. Services for 76-year-old Stanley Oldie will be held at 10:30 a.m. Friday, June 5th at St. Paul Lutheran Church in Clay Center. Visitation will be from 3 to 7 p.m. Thursday, June 4th at Neil Schwensenroek Funeral Home with a family greeting friends from 5 to 7. Memorials may be made to the Stan Oldie Memorial Fund to be designated later and can be sent in care of the funeral home. Services for 70-year-old Diana Powell will be held at 2 p.m. Friday, June 5th at Anders Feifley Funeral Home. Memorials for Diana Powell may be made to USD 378 Food Service Program and left in care of the funeral home. Services for 86-year-old Eudora Peterson will be held at 10 a.m. Saturday, June 13th at Concordia First United Methodist Church. Visitation will be from 1 to 7 p.m. Friday, June 12th at Nutter Mortuary with family present from 5 to 7. Memorials for Eudora Peterson may be made to the Concordia First United Methodist Church or Frank Carlson Library and can be sent in care of the mortuary.
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14: Here's a look at your weatherology forecast. Overcast this afternoon with a slight chance for storms. High of 82, winds out of the southeast, 10 to 15 miles per hour. Partly cloudy skies tonight. Slight chance of thunderstorms. Lows dip down to about 64. Slight chance for showers tomorrow. High temperatures reach up to 84. From the Weatherology Weather Center, I'm meteorologist Paul Trombley on 100.9 KCLY. Right now, 81.
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2: 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This is Steve Knopfinger, and it's time for a look at your Ag News on this Tuesday, June 2nd. The European Union has approved a one-year suspension of customs duties on certain nitrogen fertilizer imports, a move aimed at lowering costs for farmers while reducing the bloc's dependence on supplies from Russia and Belarus. The measure removes tariffs on imported urea and ammonia from most countries for 1 year. EU officials said the decision is intended to help stabilize fertilizer markets following supply disruptions and rising prices linked to geopolitical tensions and shipping concerns in the Middle East. For U.S. agriculture, the policy could create new export opportunities for domestic fertilizer manufacturers. European buyers are expected to seek additional supplies from the United States, North Africa, and Middle Eastern producers as tariffs on Russian and Belarusian fertilizer continue to increase. Industry analysts say stronger European demand could support U.S. fertilizer exports, but may also tighten global supplies and influence fertilizer prices paid by American farmers. The EU imported millions of metric tons of nitrogen fertilizer products last year, making it one of the world's largest fertilizer markets. The National Dairy Farmers Assuring Responsible Management Program, or FARM Program, is accepting nominations for its annual Farm Excellence Awards, which recognize dairy farmers and industry professionals for achievements in on-farm management and continuous improvement. The awards honor excellence in four categories: animal care and antibiotic stewardship, environmental stewardship, workforce development, and Farm Evaluator of the Year. The FARM program relies on farmers and farm evaluators to advance the program's mission of continuous improvement, said Dr. Megan Hain, Chief Veterinary Officer for the National Milk Producers Federation. These awards honor participants who embody farm program values through their commitment to excellence, Hain added. Nominations will be accepted through August 3rd and may be submitted by dairy farmers, veterinarians, extension personnel, cooperative and processor staff, community members, or the nominees themselves. Eligible farms must have a current farm program evaluation and be in good standing. Award winners will be recognized during the Dairy Joint Annual Meeting October 19th to 21st in Kissimmee, Florida. U.S. ethanol exports continue to grow despite Brazil's prohibitive tariff. Brazil's 18% tariff on U.S. ethanol since January of last year hasn't stopped the U.S. biofuel industry from finding other markets to grow its exports. USDA Undersecretary for Trade and Foreign Affairs Luke Lindbergh:
3: the world is opening up to U.S. ethanol. They recognize that it is a low-cost, win-win opportunity for many folks to meet sustainability targets that they have set for themselves and reduce the price of the pump for U.S. consumers.
2: Lindbergh says the industry is seeing growth in a variety of world markets.
3: We have seen progress in Vietnam, Taiwan. We have seen a 50% increase of U.S. ethanol going into the United Kingdom.
2: Back in this hemisphere, Guatemala is instituting an ethanol mandate.
3: We're continuing to see tremendous progress on getting that E10 blend mandate implemented by June 30th of this summer. And it was great for President Arevalo and I to connect and make sure that we're staying on track for implementation of that particular agreement.
2: Meanwhile, Brazil continues to protect its domestic producers with its steep import tariff, the subject of a U.S. trade probe, while the U.S. levies a mere 2.5% duty on Brazilian ethanol. The USDA has opened a new research facility dedicated to studying insects that affect livestock. The Nippling Bushland U.S. Livestock Insects Research Laboratory is in Kerrville, Texas. This modern facility covers 52,000 square feet and includes advanced research areas and special cattle handling facilities. The main goal of the laboratory is to develop new and effective ways to manage harmful pests such as flies and ticks. These insects can cause serious damage to cattle health and reduce productivity in the livestock industry. By creating innovative solutions, scientists aim to support farmers and protect the national food supply. Researchers at the facility will focus on several important areas. These include improving pest

biting flies, ticks, and the New World screwworm. The new laboratory is named after two well-known USDA scientists, Edward F. Nippling and Raymond C. Bushland. Their work in the 20th century led to the development of sterile insect techniques. The method uses sterilized male insects to reduce pest populations. It was highly successful in eliminating screwworms from large parts of North and Central America. And that's been a look at your Ag News on this Tuesday, January 2nd.

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Here's a look at your weatherology forecast. Slight chance of thunderstorms this afternoon. Otherwise, cloudy skies with a few peaks of sun. Highs level off around 82. Winds out of the southeast, 10 to 15 miles per hour. Partly cloudy skies tonight. Slight chance for storms. Lows dip down to about 64. Slight chance of rain showers tomorrow, 84. From the Weatherology Weather Center, I'm meteorologist Paul Frombly on 100.9 KCLY. Currently, it's 82 degrees.

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That's the band here on KCLY up on Cripple Creek. Good afternoon, Jamie Bloom here with you on a Tuesday. It's going to be a little cloudier today, maybe some rain later on. We'll check that forecast coming up, along with music from Carole King and Ella Langley. Also have Maroon 5 on the way. Right now, it's Jason Aldean.

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4: It is going to stay cloudy this afternoon, and there is a slight chance of showers and storms as well, with that high around 82. Tonight, a 20% chance of rain continues, the low 64, and Wednesday brings a 20% chance of showers early, then turning partly sunny tomorrow with a high of 84 degrees. Thursday has a 30% chance of afternoon showers with a 50% chance Thursday night. The high that day back up around 86. Here's music on KCLY from Carole King.

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1: News this hour from Town Hall. I'm John Scott. Iran reportedly stopped communicating with mediators. That's after Israel threatened to bomb Beirut as it continues fighting the Lebanese militia Hezbollah. That's according to two semi-official Iranian news agencies. Israel and the U.S. maintain the fighting in Lebanon is separate from the Iran war talks. Russian forces launching a massive aerial attack on Kyiv and other Ukrainian cities, killing at least 18 and wounding over 100. The BBC's Vitaly Shevchenko is in the Ukrainian capital.
2: We heard at least 12 loud bangs and then a Russian drone flying overhead, followed by Ukrainian air defenses trying to shoot it down. This wide-ranging Russian attack, this is something that Ukrainians had been expecting since Russia threatened to carry out a campaign of devastating strikes against Kyiv. So residents of the Ukrainian capital have been sheltering and using the metro as a shelter for the past two or three nights.
1: Job openings jumping in April. The Labor Department reported the U.S. employers at posting 7.6 million job vacancies in April, up from 6.9 million in March. It's that time of year again, hurricane season running from June 1st through November 30th. So what can Americans who live near the Gulf of America expect? Laura Winters takes a look.
3: It is good news for folks in Louisiana, Mississippi, Alabama, and Florida who live near the Gulf. The National Weather Service is forecasting a below normal hurricane season. The agency predicting a total of 8 to 14 named storms, only 3 to 6 expected to become hurricanes, and only 1 to 3 could become a major hurricane with winds at 111 miles per hour or higher.
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That's 10cc. So Mindy Kaling has a new series out today on Hulu called Not Suitable for Work. This comedy centers around five work-obsessed 20-somethings striving for professional success and personal happiness. The season begins with three episodes. Again, you can see that on Hulu. It's called Not Suitable for Work. Here are the Goo Goo Dolls.

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4: Cloudy skies throughout the day today with that high around 82, and there is a 20% chance to see a pop-up shower or thunderstorm anytime through the afternoon or before 9 tonight. A low of 64 overnight, and then Wednesday's high 84. Some sunshine tomorrow. There is a slight chance of rain early in the day, but then it should turn sunny. Mostly cloudy tomorrow night, the low 63, and Thursday a 30% chance of rain with a high of 86. Here's the fifth dimension. It's Aquarius.

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3: Oh, no. 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
4: All right, here is a garage sale at 1103 Arbonne Street in Clay Center. Mm-hmm. Miscellaneous items, softball items, clothing. It's going to be Saturday from 9 to 5 and Sunday from 10 to 5. Again, that is at 1103 Arbonne Street in Clay Center.
3: I think that's on the east side of town.
4: Oh, okay.
3: One of the newer streets.
4: Okay.
3: On the east side of Clay Center.
4: Very good.
3: There's also a 1952 Ferguson 30 tractor with three-point blade. It runs great, and that's available in Belleville. 785-822-4509. That's 822-4509. And that finishes out our write-in, so we'll just give you a few seconds here to call if you have something for the show today. So it was on this date, Angie, in 1928, that employees at Kraft created a processed specialty cheese product they would call Velveeta.
4: Oh.
3: Do you like Velveeta?
4: I do like Velveeta.
3: Yeah. I remember having the special Velveeta. Well, we had the special Tupperware Velveeta keeper.
4: Oh, yes.
3: Do you remember those?
4: Yes, the rectangle, mm-hmm. Rectangle one. Yeah.
3: Because if you try to just keep Velveeta in the foil in the box, it always seems like it gets hard on the
4: mm-hmm.
3: edges.
4: Mm-hmm.
3: So you have to keep it in the special plastic keeper.
4: Mm-hmm.
3: And then we had the special cutter, the cheese cutter thing, too, with the wire on it. Do you know what I'm talking about?
4: Yeah.
3: Mm-hmm. Yeah, we had one of those, too.
4: Okay.
3: So that you could just eat it by the...
4: The slice. Now, I wouldn't do that with the block of Velveeta cheese.
3: I don't do it anymore.
4: I've never eaten. I'm not a big cheese fan, except, mm-hmm. Like in dips and stuff. But, yeah, I would never do that.
3: You wouldn't just eat it by the slice?
4: No.
3: We did that more when I was a kid. And we made a lot of grilled cheese sandwich type things with Velveeta.
4: Yes.
3: Nowadays, I think I basically just use it for nacho dip.
4: Yeah.
3: For the cheese.
4: The hamburger dip and stuff.
3: Yeah,
4: yes.
3: Exactly. Hi, you're on Listeners Classified.
10: What was the number of that Ferguson tractor?
3: The Ferguson tractor. You have that, Angie?
4: Yes, I do. It is 785-822-4509.
10: 4509.
4: Yes.
10: Okay, thank you.
3: Yep, thank you. All right, last call on Listeners Classified. Let's see, today is Rotisserie Chicken Day.
4: Mm.
3: That's a great day.
4: Yeah, mm-hmm. It is.
3: Yeah, I like rotisserie chicken.
4: Mm-hmm.
3: So easy. I mean, it's good by itself or to put in recipes.
4: Yes.
3: Just, yeah, great invention.
4: That's what I usually use it for, is to put in recipes.
3: Put in recipes.
4: Mm-hmm.
3: It is Rocky Road Day today.
4: Okay.
3: As well. Do you like Rocky Road ice cream?
4: Not really. I have a friend whose favorite is Rocky Road.
3: Mm-hmm. Like, yeah.
4: Okay.
3: I like it.
4: Yeah.
3: I don't know. I like a lot of other flavors,
4: uh-huh.
3: too, but I like it.
4: Yeah.
3: It's also Leave the Office Early Day today.
4: Oh, hey, I'm all for that. You hear that, Kyle?
3: Yeah.
4: All right.
3: Uh-huh. And it is I Love My Dentist Day.
4: Okay.
3: So if you love your dentist, I guess you can stop into his office.
4: I love him so much. I'm leaving early so I can, mm-hmm. yeah.
3: Can go to the dentist.
4: Yeah.
3: Sounds like a plan. That's going to do it for Listeners Classified. 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
3: 82 degrees outside. I don't know if I would. It's not really sunny.
4: No.
3: Cloudy, mm-hmm. but not raining at this point in time.
4: Yeah.
3: There is a chance, though, before 9 tonight, a slight chance we could see a shower or storm pop up. And then Wednesday, the same way, kind of a slight chance earlier in the day. And some sunshine, though, tomorrow we should see, and a high of 84 degrees. Okay. Currently 82 here at the studios. All right, and we're going to play The Price is Right.
4: Yes.
3: Angie brought the prices, so my turn to be the contestant who gets to come on down.
4: All right.
3: All right, what are we doing today?
4: We're in the season of outdoor attending outdoor activities and events, and
3: right.
4: so you need the proper supplies and equipment for it.
3: Okay.
4: Going to be out
3: uh-huh.
4: and enjoying yourself.
3: Okay.
4: We're going to start with, if you go to an outdoor concert or, event, mm-hmm. members mark oversized director's chair. It's a fold-away with an insulated cooler that holds 12 cans in it. And it also has a little side table, so you can put your little snackies there.
3: Wow, this
4: yeah,
3: sounds nice.
4: It's fancy. Yeah.
3: Fancy.
4: So is it $24.98 or $59.98 for that oversized director's
3: That's
4: chair?
3: That's a really big difference
4: yeah.
3: between the two.
4: Mm-hmm.
3: But I don't. We bought some new rocking, like nice rocking lawn chairs a couple years ago, and they were even more than the higher price there. So I guess I'll go with the $50-some.
4: Yeah, the $59.98. You'd
3: okay.
4: be right.
3: Yeah.
4: Yeah, it's fancy. It's got that insulated cooler and the side table, so
3: yeah.
4: you're gonna be paying more for that, which is pretty convenient.
3: Yeah.
4: All right. I always need a travel umbrella because of the sun beating down on me. Mm-hmm. And I don't need to get any darker. There's a small, compact folding umbrella for rain or sun protection. Is it $4.99 or $12.99?
3: Oh, goodness. How big is it?
4: Oh, gosh. It's a regular size. But it's
3: umbrella?
4: Yeah, regular size umbrella. I don't have the... It's going to cover your body, your head, and your...
3: Does it mount to a chair or
4: No, it's just a handheld one.
3: You have to hold it?
4: Yeah, you have to hold
3: okay.
4: it.
3: Okay, so what were the prices?
4: $4.99 or $12.99.
3: I'm going with $4.99.
4: You'd be right.
3: All right.
4: Yeah, it's just an old cheapy one.
3: Regular umbrella.
4: Yeah.
3: Okay.
4: All right, and here's a 60-quart Igloo ice chest cooler with wheels and the telescoping handle so you can push it or pull it, if you need... going to take drinks or something to this event.
3: Okay.
4: Let's see. 90 can capacity, whole snacks, sandwiches, etc. if you want to take that along. $59.98 or $39.98. It's a 60-quart Igloo ice chest cooler.
3: Igloo. I'm going to go, what were the prices again?
4: $59.98 or $39.98.
3: Now I'm going to go with the $39.98.
4: Yeah, you'd be right. Yeah, it's not too expensive.
3: Yeah, Igloo's a fairly reasonable brand.
4: Yeah, and it's not a big cooler. It's just, one small enough for you or your significant other.
3: Mm-hmm.
4: All right. Next, we have a waterproof Oxford camping picnic blanket. It's a foldable beach mat. It has a handle so you can carry it easier.
3: Okay.
4: Folds out to be 31 by 57 inches. You can lay it out on the grass and just sit there if you don't want to sit on your lawn chair or whatever.
3: Okay. Yeah.
4: Is it $6.11 or is it $19.99?
3: Oh, goodness. I don't know. I guess I'll go with the $6.
4: Yeah, you'd be right. Okay. They're not expensive at all, and it's a pretty nice handy. My daughter-in-law has one of these, and she's used it for years, so
3: they're great for kids sometimes because you don't want to bring chairs for all the kids, so you
4: exactly.
3: just throw a blanket down and let them sit on the
4: blanket. Sit on the ground.
3: Mm-hmm. Yeah.
4: You're young.
3: Yeah, that's right.
4: You can get back up.
3: Mm-hmm. Exactly.
4: All right. The last item I have is a Yokona Cart foldable wagon with tailgate. It's collapsible, and it holds 360 pounds of equipment or supplies. And it's, you know, if you're going to haul all this stuff to your, you know, your event spot, you need it.
3: They didn't have these when my kids were young, but I see so many people carrying this, taking these into the ball games now, and it would have been so handy.
4: Yeah.
3: Yeah. Carry all your stuff.
4: It's convenient. So nice. Is it $53.99 for this heavy duty folding utility cart or $75.99?
3: Oh, I guess. I'll go with the 53.
4: You'd be correct. Yeah, you got them all right.
3: I think I got them all right today.
4: Look at you. You win absolutely nothing.
3: Yeah, exactly. That is the price. I just get bragging rights.
4: Yep. Yeah.
3: That's the Price is Right. We play every Tuesday afternoon right after Listener's Classified.

0: 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That's Pat Benatar here on KCLY. 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
1: Many of us take our freedoms for granted, but at Neil Schwinson-Rook Funeral Home, we proudly acknowledge the sacrifices made by those who have served our country through their patriotism, love of country, and willingness to protect others. I'm David Kaufman, and we can help you plan a dignified

George Harrison on KCLY, Give Me Love. Of course, George Harrison, part of the Beatles, and it was 1964 when that British invasion happened, and the Beatles were one of many groups who first toured in the United States in 1964. In fact, it was on this date in 1964 that the Rolling Stones kicked off their first American tour at a high school football stadium in Lynn, Massachusetts. So tonight during the Vinyl Years Backstage Hour, we'll visit all of those groups that made their first appearances in the U.S. back in 1964. Join us for the show from 6 to 10 with that Backstage Hour at 9 o'clock. Here are the Rolling Stones now.

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3: 100.9 KCLY. We've made it to 82 here at the studios, which was our expected high for the day today. There is a slight chance that we could see a shower or a thunderstorm pop up sometime before 9, an overnight low of 64, and then a 20% chance of showers on Wednesday as well. But we'll see a little sunshine tomorrow with a high of 84 degrees. 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
4: Now time for the market recap for this Tuesday, June 2nd. July corn down 3.5 at 440.5, September down 4.75 at 448, and December down 6 at 466.5. July Kansas City wheat down 12.25 at 634.75, September down 12.25 at 646.25, and December down 11.25 at 662.25. July Chicago wheat down 5.75 at 603. September down 5 at 616.25, and December down 5.25 at 635.25. July soybeans down 15.5 at 1165.25, August down 16 at 1169, and September down 13.25 at 1165.25. July soybean meal down 30 cents at 326.20, August down 30 cents at 321.50, and September up 20 cents at 318.40. July soybean oil down 68 at 78.41, August down 70 at 76.83, and September down 60 at 75.49. In the livestock futures, June live cattle down 132 at 247.67, August down 95 at 239.65, and October down 145 at 230.87. August feeder cattle down 312 at 348.42, September down 355 at 345.12, and October down 355 at 341.75. June lean hogs up 67 at 95.70, July up 180 at 101.65, and August up 137 at 98.97. In the oil futures, West Texas crude up 154 at 93.70. Gasoline up 6 cents at 314, and heating oil up 7 cents at 371. And that's been the market recap for this Tuesday, June 2nd. I'm Lexi Bates.
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4: Now time for the local closing grain report for this Tuesday, June 2nd. Central Valley Ag of Clay Center, wheat down 12 at 575, corn down 3 at 386, milo down 3 at 341, soybeans down 16 at 1075. Home Cedar Grain of Wakefield, wheat down 12 at 575, corn down 3 at 386, soybeans down 16 at 1075. Central Valley Ag of Leonardville, wheat down 12 at 575, corn down 3 at 386, milo down 3 at 336, soybeans down 16 at 1070. Central Valley Ag of Greenleaf, wheat down 12 at 575, corn down 3 at 391, milo down 3 at 336, soybeans down 16 at 1075. Lippert Grain of Green, wheat down 12 at 576, corn down 3 at 385, milo down 3 at 339, soybeans down 15 at 1076. Farmers Co-op of Morganville, wheat down 12 at 575, corn down 3 at 381, milo down 4 at 330, soybeans down 10 at 1070. MKC of Longford, wheat down 12 at 580, corn down 3 at 355, milo down 3 at 326, soybeans down 16 at 1056. Farmers Cooperative Hanover Branch, wheat down 12 at 588, corn down 1 at 404, milo down 6 at 336, soybeans down 16 at 1087. Cloud County Co-op of Concordia, wheat down 12 at 590, corn down 3 at 396, milo down 3 at 351, soybeans down 21 at 1080. Viterra of Abilene, wheat down 12 at 605, corn down 6 at 417, milo down 6 at 377, soybeans down 11 at 1098. ADM Milling of Abilene, wheat down 12 at 605. And that's been the local closing grain report for this Tuesday, June 2nd. I'm Lexi Bates.
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0: Still a slight chance we might see a shower or storm sometime this afternoon or this evening before 9, and then an overnight low of 64. Wednesday also brings that slight chance of rain, but some sunshine tomorrow too with a high of 84 degrees. 63 tomorrow night, and then Thursday it's a 30% chance through the afternoon for rain and a 50% chance Thursday night, the high that day reaching 86. 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

0: Just an old-fashioned love song. That's Three Dog Night. Town Hall News is next. 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
3: Hour from Town Hall on John Scott. Testifying before the Senate Foreign Relations Committee, Secretary of State Marco Rubio says there's some progress in talks with Iran.
4: For the first time, certainly in my memory, they have agreed to negotiate aspects of their nuclear program that just a month ago, just a year ago, they were refusing to even mention, much less enter into discussions about. That is not a guarantee that ultimately it will lead to a deal that's acceptable to the Senate or acceptable to the American people. But we'll be able to engage them in a process to truly test the proposition of how far they're willing to go.
3: Secretary of State Rubio testifying on Capitol Hill. Israeli drone strikes on southern Lebanon have killed 11 people. Hezbollah, backed by Iran, launched dozens of projectiles.

0: Thanks for being one of the cool people at KCLY.
1: Oh, well, he's very popular, Ed. The sportos, the motorheads, geek bloods, wastoids, dweebies, they all adore him. They think he's a righteous dude.
0: And we think you're a righteous listener at 100.9.

0: Corn planting is underway, and Wilbur Ellis has a strong lineup of starter packages that will help the corn off to a strong start. Soybeans also need a boost to make sure they are prepared to battle the tough conditions that Kansas can throw at them. Nutrio PTO, starting fluid, and tillage standby. The unique benefits they provide are low salt, orthophosphate, and include chelated micronutrients that are available right now. Stop by Wilbur Ellis or give Alan, Brent, or Josh a call.
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3: Showers and thunderstorms still possible this afternoon and this evening up until about 9 o'clock. And when I look at the radar, both Washington and Marshall County showing some thunderstorm activity moving through right now. We don't have anything severe at this point, but definitely seeing some spots on the radar. We'll keep an eye on those. Tonight's low will be around 64. And then Wednesday, we also have a chance of rain, a 20% chance of showers and storms with a high of 84 tomorrow. Cloudier tomorrow night, the low 64, and then a 40% chance of rain Thursday afternoon and a 50% chance Thursday night with the high that day up around 86. It's 83 at the studios right now with music from Coldplay.

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James Taylor here on KCLY. On TV tonight, it's the season premiere of America's Got Talent. Judges Howie Mandel, Mel B, Simon Cowell, and Sofia Vergara are returning with host Terry Crews. New this season will be the judges' callbacks round after the auditions, where the judges will give select acts a second chance to perform. The season begins with the auditions tonight. That's on NBC at 7 o'clock. We have Bear Grylls is running wild tonight. They're going to be in the Canyonlands of Utah on that show, 8 o'clock on Fox. And it's the season premiere of Password. It's Anthony Anderson and Jimmy Fallon in the season 3 premiere tonight on NBC starting at 9 o'clock. Here's Brian Adams now. Can't stop this thing starting.

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1: Well, I've been watching some showers and thunderstorms moving through on the radar this afternoon. They've moved out of Marshall County now. They're moving to the northwest, so right through the central part of Washington County, seeing some showers and light thunderstorm activity at this hour. And that could last tonight up until about 9 p.m. And then Wednesday, it's a slight chance of showers or storms after 10 a.m., just a 20% chance. Otherwise, partly sunny tomorrow with a high of 84. Wednesday night, cloudier, the low 64, and then a 40% chance of showers and storms after 1 p.m. Thursday with a high of 86. Currently cloudy here at the studios, our temperature reading at 82 degrees. Here's the Zac Brown Band.

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0: Kane Brown and Caitlin Brown together here on KCLY. 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
2: The Kansas Sports Bud Light takes a shine on 2-1A softball state championships. St. Mary's Colgan comes away with the state title, their first since 2021. They finished the season at 27-3. The path to the state title saw St. Mary's Colgan come in as a 5-seed and knock off 4-seed Inman 9-4. Number 1-seed Dexter Cedarvale won 7-3 over Central Heights in the opening round, and then St. Mary's Colgan would deliver a 7-0 shutout to advance to the championship. The other side of the bracket, 2-seed Mission Valley, a 5-0 shutout of Rossville, put them into the semifinals. Thomas More Prep fell to Uniontown. That's a 6-3 upset. Uniontown then fell to Mission Valley 2-0. Due to weather, there was not a third-place final game, but the championship game came down to a St. Mary's Colgan shutout again, 5-0 over Mission Valley. St. Mary's Colgan, the 2-1A softball state champion in the Kansas Sports Spotlight.
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8: Still a 20% chance of showers and storms before 9 tonight, and then cloudy with a low of 64 overnight. Wednesday, showers and storms could move in anytime after about 10 in the morning. A high of 84 tomorrow, a low of 64 tomorrow night, and then Thursday, better chances of rain, 40 and 50% through the day with a high of 86. 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
3: Time to take a look at your news across the KCLY community. Brought to you by Blue Valley Technologies, FNB Washington, Valley Vet Supply, McGee Roofing, and Bork Brothers Menswear. The Clay County Commission held its regular meeting on May 26th. The Fair Board reported that drainage problems remain in parts of the new asphalt parking lot at the fairgrounds. Commissioners want a representative from Schilling Construction to discuss plans for fixing the issue. The board also approved payment of over $39,000 for new racetrack lighting. The Highway Department spent the week repairing storm damage, maintaining roads, installing guardrails, fixing culverts, and preparing for chip sealing. The commissioners approved the purchase of 100 greater blade carbide bits for $19,000. EMS reported more than 400 emergency and transfer runs so far this year. EMS week activities included daycare tours and a fishing event attended by about 70 children and family members. The board directed EMS to complete needed repairs on Medic 4 to keep it safe until it is replaced. The health department reported a visit from a representative of U.S. Senator Roger Marshall's office. The sheriff's office filled a full-time vacancy and received approval to hire 2 part-time corrections officers. Commissioners also discussed complaints from a county park camper regarding waiting lists, communication issues, and electrical service problems. The meeting adjourned at 12:55 p.m. The Eisenhower Presidential Library Museum will host the exhibition Opening the Vault at the Presidential Libraries to celebrate America's 250th birthday. It opens today, June 2nd, and runs through Sunday, July 5th, in the museum's special gallery. Opening the Vault features original history-making documents directly curated from the secure vaults of the National Archives and Records Administration. These records, rarely displayed outside of Washington, D.C., offer visitors a unique opportunity to engage with the documents that have shaped the nation, including Louisiana Purchase, Kansas-Nebraska Act, and Brown v. Board of Education. The Pony Express 120 Gravel Dash organizers have added a new category to this year's event. Race director Mark Hoffman said there is something for riders at every level, but the newest category is for the most experienced rider.
4: You know, a lot of people bring family with them. We encourage people to be at the start line in the morning, cheer people on leaving. We have other activities going on throughout the day. We'll have a half marathon, 5K, you know, that goes on while the bikes are out riding, while the riders are out riding the bikes.
3: Combined with the activities planned by Wayne Cruzy and One Marysville, the Gravel Dash is a family-friendly event.
4: We have a new event category this year, 250-mile ultra distance. Up to this point, we've only had 120-mile category was our longest, so we're doubling that and having a 250. And we're going to be actually heading west, kind of southwest and west, not too far from your listening area, right in that area.
3: Organizers hosted 400 riders last year and expect to have the same amount attend this year's event. Hoffman said no matter the weather, everyone has the same goal of reaching the finish line, and time goes faster when there's lots of people and conversation to make the ride more fun. On May 25th, Wakefield held its annual alumni dinner. During the event, distinguished alumni were inducted into the school's Hall of Fame. Inductees included Jean Rankin Hogan, a WHS graduate of 1922. Jean formed and headlined an all-female orchestra that traveled across the U.S. performing. Coach Ben Witte was also inducted after 40 years of service. During his time, Witte's track team achieved a state championship. He also coached basketball and was remembered by a starter of his first team. Next, the 1984-1985 Wakefield High School Girls State Championship cross country teams have the distinction of being the only girls teams at WHS to have won a state championship in any sport. In addition, four teachers were honored for their longtime work at Wakefield High School. And that was your news across the KCLY community. If you have any news tips that you think would make a good story, submit them to regional@kclyradio.com.
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3: Graveside services for 50-year-old Benjamin Geckel will be held at 10:30 a.m. Wednesday, June 3rd at Prospect Hill Cemetery north of Blue Rapids. A celebration of life will be from 5 to 8 p.m. today, Tuesday, June 2nd at the brewery in Washington. Memorials for Benjamin Geckel are established to be designated later and can be sent in care of Ward Funeral Home. Services for 86-year-old Janice Marshall will be held at 1 p.m. Wednesday, June 3rd at Neil Schwensenrook Funeral Home. Visitation will be from 12 p.m. until service time at the funeral home. Memorials for Janice Marshall may be made to Stillwell United Methodist Church and can be left in care of the funeral home. Services for 76-year-old Stanley Oldie will be held at 10:30 a.m. Friday, June 5th at St. Paul Lutheran Church in Clay Center. Visitation will be from 3 to 7 p.m. Thursday, June 4th at Neil Schwensenrook Funeral Home with a family greeting friends from 5 to 7. Memorials may be made to the Stan Oldie Memorial Fund to be designated later and can be sent in care of the funeral home. Services for 70-year-old Diana Powell will be held at 2 p.m. Friday, June 5th at Anders Feifley Funeral Home. Memorials for Diana Powell may be made to USD 379 Food Service Program and left in care of the funeral home.
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3: 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And Wednesday, June 10th, the Washington County Historical Society and Humanities Kansas presents a true story about how one man in Kansas fights to expel the KKK while campaigning for governor. 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
12: weather. Here's a look at your weatherology forecast. Slight chance of thunderstorms this afternoon. Otherwise, cloudy skies expected. Daytime highs approaching 82. Easterly winds 10 to 15 miles per hour. Slight chance of thunderstorms tonight. Lows dip down to about 64. Partly cloudy. Slight chance of thunderstorms tomorrow. High temperatures reach up to 84. From the Weatherology Weather Center, I'm meteorologist Paul Frobley on 100.9 KCLY. Right now, 82.
13: Hello and good evening, everyone. It's Jason Henderson here with a look into your KCLY sports being brought to you today by Meadowlark. The Kansas City Chiefs have launched KC Wolf Jams, a new animated YouTube series starring team mascot KC Wolf. The first two episodes debuted May 30th on the Chiefs' official channel, marking the franchise's first kids-focused YouTube content. The six-episode series features short music videos promoting lessons on about friendship, teamwork, healthy habits, and self-expression. New episodes will be released each Saturday through June 27th. The project expands KC Wolf's role beyond game days and gives the longtime mascot a speaking and singing voice for the first time. And the Stanley Cup Finals begins today as the Carolina Hurricanes host the Vegas Golden Knights in Game 1. Carolina enters after a dominant playoff run, winning 12 of 13 games behind strong goaltending from Frederik Andersen. Vegas swept Colorado in Western Conference Finals and has been led by forward Mitch Marner and goalie Carter Hart. The series features two deep, balanced teams with defense and goaltending expected to play major roles. And the Kansas State soccer coach Colleen Corbin has completed her coaching staff for the 2026 season with the hiring of Travis Brown as assistant coach and goalkeeper coach. Brown joins the Wildcats after spending the past two seasons at Dayton, where he helped the Flyers reach two Atlantic 10 title games and the 2024 NCAA tournament third round. K-State is coming off the first winning season in program history, setting 49 school records during Corbin's first year. That does wrap it up for your sports here on KCLY. 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
17: Now time for the market recap for this Tuesday, June 2nd. July corn down 3.5 at 440.5, September down 4.75 at 448, and December down 6 at 466.5. July Kansas City wheat down 12.25 at 634.75, September down 12.25 at 646.25, and December down 11.25 at 662.25. July Chicago wheat down 5.75 at 603, September down 5 at 616.25, and December down 5.25 at 6.35.25. July soybeans down 15.5 at 11.65.25. August down 16 at 11.69. And September down 13.25 at 11.65.25. July soybean meal down 30 cents at 3.26.20. August down 30 cents at 3.21.50. And September up 20 cents at 3.18.40. July soybean oil down 68 at 78.41. August down 70 at 76.83. And September down 60 at 75.49. In the livestock futures, June live cattle down 132 at 247.67. August down 95 at 239.65. And October down 145 at 230.87. August feeder cattle down 312 at 348.42. September down 355 at 345.12, and October down 355 at 341.75. June lean hogs up 67 at 95.70, July up 180 at 101.65, and August up 137 at 98.97. In the oil futures, West Texas crude up 154 at 93.70, gasoline up 6 cents at 314, and heating oil up 7 cents at 371. And that's been the market recap for this Tuesday, June 2nd. I'm Lexi Bates.
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3: Here's a look at your weatherology forecast. Slight chance of thunderstorms this afternoon. Otherwise, cloudy skies expected. Daytime highs approaching 82. Easterly winds 10 to 15 miles per hour. Slight chance of thunderstorms tonight. Lows dip down to about 64. Partly cloudy. Slight chance of thunderstorms tomorrow. High temperatures reach up to 84. From the Weatherology Weather Center, I'm meteorologist Paul Frobley on 100.9 KCLY, currently 81.

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0: It is a Tuesday night as we head into the vinyl years. Rocky Downing along with Jamie Bloom.
1: Good evening.
0: James, dang me, dang me, dang me.
1: What did you do?
0: Now to take a rope and hang me.
1: Oh.
0: Higher from the highest tree. Roger Miller's 1964 hit. Interesting, we're going to feature 1964 backstage.
1: Oh, yeah?
0: Tonight, later on. But this will not be featured in what we're talking about. This is American country music and pop music from Roger Miller. We're going to talk British music in 1964 backstage. Right now, 1964's Dang Me was a winner on a Grammy Award for Roger Miller.

I sit high, getting ideas. Ain't nothing but a fool to live like this. Out all night, running wild. 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Dang me, dang me. They ought to take a rope and hang me high from the highest tree. 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

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So dang me, dang me, they ought to take a rope and hang me high from the highest tree. Woman, would you weep for me? One more. They say a rose is red and violet's purple, and sugar's sweet and so's maple syrup. And I'm the seventh out of seven sons. My pappy was a pistol, I'm a son of a gun. I say, dang me, dang me, they ought to take a rope and hang me high from the highest tree. Woman.

0: Just like Romeo and Juliet, that's music from The Reflections. We've got another one from 1964, which honestly was such an interesting year because we're going to play Dean Martin's Everybody Loves Somebody, a song that was actually written in 1947. Mm-hmm. And Dean Martin ended up with a number one hit in 1964 with this song. He knocked the Beatles' A Hard Day's Night off the top of the Billboard charts in August of 1964 with this song.
1: Yet things were hanging on.
0: Yeah, exactly. It was just such an eclectic mix.
1: No doubt.

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0: Here's a look at your weatherology forecast. Lows level off around 64 tonight under partly cloudy skies with a slight chance of thunderstorms. East winds 8 to 15 miles per hour. Mainly cloudy skies tomorrow. Slight chance of thunderstorms. High temperatures reach up to 84. Partly cloudy skies tomorrow night. Slight chance of thunderstorms. Lows dip down to about 64. From the Weatherology Weather Center, I'm meteorologist Paul Trombley. Now back to the vinyl years on KCLY. Currently 81.
1: The Capitals on the way with a cool jerk. Jerks aren't cool. Let's just be upfront about that to start with.
2: They're not.
1: Jerks are uncool.
2: This song always makes me think of Home Alone.
1: Oh, yeah.
2: It's used in that movie.
1: And then, of course, it became a Cool Whip commercial, too.
2: It did. That's right.
1: Later on. The Capitals had it first, though, in 1966.

That is the battle of Snoopy versus the Red Baron from the Royal Guardsman. With the Mamas and the Papas up next, dedicated to the one I love. So the story goes that John Phillips asked each band member of the Mamas and the Papas to choose a song from their childhood to record, and that this is the one Michelle Phillips selected, was dedicated to the one I love. And she does sing lead on this one. She said she grew up listening to girl groups like the Shirelles, and they'd had a hit with this song. And she said, I think this is the one that I want us to do. And they did in 1967.

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2: Here's a look at your weatherology forecast. Lows level off around 64 tonight under partly cloudy skies with a slight chance of thunderstorms. East winds 8 to 15 miles per hour. Mainly cloudy skies tomorrow. Slight chance of thunderstorms. High temperatures reach up to 84. Partly cloudy skies tomorrow night. Slight chance of thunderstorms. Lows dip down to about 64. From the Weatherology Weather Center, I'm meteorologist Paul Trombley. Now back to the vinyl years on KCLY. Currently 81.
3: Traffic is up next with Feeling All Right. 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But when you hear the group traffic, you can feel all right.
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4: 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Those were the days.
5: We move on to the 1970s hour on a Tuesday night and start out in 1970, April of that year, when Creedence Clearwater Revival released Run Through the Jungle. A song that many people thought was about the Vietnam War. John Fogerty has said it's not so much about the Vietnam War. He also says it's about gun control in the United States. So, you know, a political song either
6: way.
5: Yeah. And
6: also featured in Good Morning Vietnam.
5: That's right. Yeah.
6: Very, very key scene in that movie.
5: Mm-hmm.